0: 5.
1: Yeah.
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through the grapevine. 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
1: Yeah. Hey, hey, hey.

0: talking about Tuskegee University's president announcing his new professional dress code, banning bunnets, do-rags, and slippers. Do you agree with this new dress code policy?
1: I agree 100%. College is not an atmosphere that's going to get you a job. It teaches you and it prepares you for the world. They have to know how to dress.
2: I mean, just growing up earlier, it was dress for success. 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Now it's like they dress for some sex. Mm-hmm. So now they got to clean that up.
0: Dress for the men.
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0: First, it's Young Jock and the Streets Morning Takeover, midday. Then your afternoons hit different when Bella Ray is on. 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When Bella Ray is on, it's on, baby.
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The best line is the new request line. I'll leave you with my number. You should holler at me. 502-795-1965. Go ahead. 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
1: I'm just trying to get some advice on, you know, what to do if you're trying to pursue someone. You know, I got this coworker at my job. I feel like the vibes and everything, the connection is there. I've invited him out to the bar.
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0: We're talking about Tuskegee University's president announcing his new professional dress code, banning bunnets, do-rags, and slippers. Do you agree with this new dress code policy?
1: I agree 100%. College is not an atmosphere that's going to get you a job. It teaches you and it prepares you for the world. They have to know how to dress.
2: I mean, just growing up earlier, it was dress for success. Mm-hmm. Now it's like they dress for some sex. Mm-hmm. So now they gotta clean that up.
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2: Yeah.

me in the stew. They done let Goldy in the studio tonight. What's cracking? I am happy to be here with you tonight. Come down quicker than Quick Weave. I'm going to tell you who's coming in the city of Louisville.

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0: No, you just you don't have to wait no more because Goldie's her. She said, Goldie is up in a mix with B96. And I also want to tell you who's coming to the city. Let me tell you who's coming to the city. Chance the Rapper will be in the city of Louisville at the Purse Town Hall Hotel October. I said hot hotel. Girl, I didn't mean to call you girl. Girl, Purse Town Hall. He's going to be here October the 5th, okay? And you trying to figure out how am I going to get them tickets? Hold on. Let me tell you something. Bella, right? She is going to make you do something strange for a little piece of change. Yes, she is. Yes, she is. She gonna make you dance for it. She might make you sing for it. She might make you whistle while you twerk for it. But you gonna have to do something for them tickets. Or if you don't wanna whistle while you twerk, please, by all means, head over to hiphopb965.com so you can figure out how you can win some tickets to Chance the Rapper coming October the 5th. And it's Goldie with B96.
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5: The LGBTQ community got a real strong movement to the point where they think it's all right if you not gay and I think you gay, I'm going to try to put you out there like you is. Like, no, people got respect for y'all. And people treat y'all like normal people. And then y'all take advantage of it and think that people being nice to y'all, that they like y'all.

0: Okay, so you know Goldie got to keep you in the mix with B96. I know I couldn't be the only one that saw the girl that got pulled up on stage by Usher, right? A lot of people crucified this poor girl, and they were saying basically that she was uninterested. And when I looked at the video, I really thought that maybe she was shy. Because some girls aren't that raw. Some girls ain't got that dog in them. And you have some girls that are like, I don't know. And I really thought that the girl was shy. I mean, she was giving eye contact, you know. I thought it was a cute and flirtatious. And I was like, what did they expect her to do? Take the horse out the stable? Like, what did they want her to do? She was being cute and flirtatious. But I don't know. You give me your opinion. Text me right now at 502-795-1965. Do you think that she was being shy? Or do you think she was uninterested? Please let me know. I want to know where you thinking at. And it's Goldie with
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0: talking about Tuskegee University's president announcing his new professional dress code, banning bunnets, do-rags, and slippers. Do you agree with this new dress code policy?
1: I agree 100%. College is not an atmosphere that's going to get you a job. It teaches you and it prepares you for the world. They have to know how to dress.
2: I mean, just growing up earlier, it was dress for success. Mm-hmm. Now it's like they dress for some sex. Mm-hmm. So now they gotta clean that up.
0: Dress for the men.
3: What you got on right now? You going to work?
2: Yeah, I got on work clothes.
3: What's your work clothes?
2: What I got on. What are you talking
4: about? Good morning, good morning, good morning, good people.
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2: 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Miami. That's all my scammers and my kid money.

I know I'm not the only one that didn't like your song, and now the song is a bop now. I know I'm not. It's Goldie, Keep You in a Mix with B96, and coming up quicker than three tracks on a quick leaf, I got that golden nugget. Yeah, go ahead and step in that kitchen, because it's hot and crispy. I got that golden nugget. Don't go nowhere, because I got you. And it's Goldie with B96.

10. 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

0: I'm glad that you're here up in this kitchen with Goldie giving you this golden nugget. I got it fresh off the grease. The golden nugget is give yourself the same love that you are looking for. Hold on, let me repeat that. Give yourself the same love that you are looking for. Sometimes we be looking for love in the wrong people and we get mad that they are not loving us how we want them to love us. Hold on. Did you hear what I said? We get mad at them because they're not capable of loving us how we want to be loved. But do you know how you want to be loved? Have you ever felt that kind of love that you are looking for? Be real. Be real. It's just me and you. If the person that you are with or the people that you are around does not love you how you want to be loved, first, I want you to make sure you are loving yourself first. You want to do something different? You want to go different places? You want to be talked to a different way? I want you to do that within yourself. It might be weird the first couple times you're doing it, but you're going to get it. You're going to get the love that you are looking for because that's what you deserve. And then the right love will find you. So your golden nugget is give yourself the same love that you have been looking for. And if you need a friend, go ahead and be a friend in me. 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

Let's get the party started. See you at the bar, you was hardly talking. That's when I knew that your heart was scarring. Friends to lovers need a part to star in. 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

festival because Fantasia, Busta Rhymes, Bobby Brown, and more will be there. And I want to see you there. And if you want to figure out more about how you can get some tickets for the Sky Soul Festival, please, by all means, head over to hiphopb965.com. And it's Goldie. Keep you in the

0: We're talking about Tuskegee University's president announcing his new professional dress code, banning bunnets, do-rags, and slippers. Do you agree with this new dress code policy?
1: I agree 100%. College is not an atmosphere that's going to get you a job. It teaches you and it prepares you for the world. They have to know how to dress.
2: I mean, just growing up earlier, it was dress for success. Mm-hmm. Now it's like they dress for some sex. Mm-hmm. So now they gotta clean that up.
0: Dress for the men.
3: What you got on right now? You going to work?
2: Yeah, I got on work clothes.
3: What's your work clothes?
2: What I got on. What are you talking about?
4: Good morning, good morning, good morning, good people.
5: What we gonna do?
4: I tell y'all, man, y'all keep it locked. We're gonna have a good morning.
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0: I know Drake better come out with some hits. You know what I'm saying? He just ought to. It's Goudy. Keep you in a mix with B96. And I want to tell you, it is my time. Yes, it is my time. I want to say thank you for allowing me to bump into your speakers on this good Monday. And if you missed the golden nugget for tonight, it is give yourself the same love that you are looking for. That's it. That's all. Love yourself a little bit more, okay? So you don't be mad at the next person because they ain't loving you how you want to be loved. And if you need a friend, go ahead and be a friend in me on Facebook at Goldie Wilson. Or you can follow me on IG at GoldieBucks.x. And if nobody told you today, Goldie loves you. You are important. You are needed in this world to make it go round, okay? We need you here. We do. And stay golden. And if you don't do nothing else, stay golden. I'll see you tomorrow. I stay in Mayana. Adios, ciao, ciao.
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4: The LGBTQ community got a real strong movement to the point where they think it's all right if you're not gay and I think you're gay, I'm going to try to put you out there like you is. 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
1: I'm the all-time heavyweight champion.

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0: We're talking about Tuskegee University's president announcing his new professional dress code, banning bunnets, do-rags, and slippers. Do you agree with this new dress code policy?
1: I agree 100%. College is not an atmosphere that's going to get you a job. It teaches you and it prepares you for the world. They have to know how to dress.
2: I mean, just growing up earlier, it was dress for success. Mm-hmm. Now it's like they dress for some sex. Mm-hmm. So now they gotta clean that up.
0: Dress for the mess.
3: What you got on right now? You going to work?
2: Yeah, I got on work clothes.
3: What's your work clothes?
2: What I got on.
4: Good morning, good morning, good morning, good people.
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4: I tell y'all, man, y'all keep it locked. We're gonna have a good morning.
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0: Like this, nibble on your ear, touch your butt like this. 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If God's a girl, then the God we trust like this. To be honest, love too. 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Dumb lungs on you, spun the hair bun loose. Writing bones till they come with royalties and pub too.
1: Where you at?
0: At the house with it, watching sinners.
1: Who you with?
0: On the couch with my favorite sinner. I was about to, but you convinced us. Should I decorate her walls or log off to Pinterest? Never too late to meditate on emotional attachments. Even if I fall short from my distractions.

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4: The LGBTQ community got a real strong movement to the point where they think it's all right if you're not gay and I think you're gay, I'm going to try to put you out there like you is. Like, no, people got respect for y'all and people treat y'all like normal people. And then y'all take advantage of it and think because people being nice to y'all that they like y'all. Peace. Bye. Really back it up and when you're working.

B 96.5. Pop that thing, let it clap, let it clap. 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High freak, put the word in the hand.

0: 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Y'all talking, because we live this. 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

0: 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Somebody tell them people Mr. Hem is here.
1: Whoa, whoa, whoa, whoa, whoa, whoa.
0: Mr. Hem is here.
1: Whoa, whoa, whoa, whoa, whoa, whoa.
0: Mr. Hem.
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4: The LGBTQ community got a real strong movement to the point where they think, it's all right, if you not gay and I think you gay, I'm going to try to put you out there like you is. 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And then y'all take advantage of it and think because people being nice to y'all that they like y'all. Peace.

0: 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Let's go.
1: Oh no, my tequila is gone. I went, wait, there's nothing in my cup.

0: We're talking about Tuskegee University's president announcing his new professional dress code, banning bunnets, do-rags, and slippers. Do you agree with this new dress code policy?
1: I agree 100%. College is not an atmosphere that's going to get you a job. It teaches you and it prepares you for the world. They have to know how to dress.
2: I mean, just growing up earlier, it was dress for success. Mm-hmm. Now it's like they dress for some sex. Mm-hmm. So now they gotta clean that up.
0: Dress for the men.
3: What you got on right now? You going to work?
2: Yeah, I got on work clothes.
3: What's your work clothes?
2: What I got on.
4: Good morning,
5: good people.
6: What we gonna do?
5: 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We're gonna have a good morning.
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0: girl, you a 10. Girl, you a 10. Girl, you a 10. Girl, you a 10. Girl, you a 10. 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Girl, you a
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0: talking about Tuskegee University's president announcing his new professional dress code, banning bunnets, do-rags, and slippers. Do you agree with this new dress code policy?
1: I agree 100%. College is not an atmosphere that's going to get you a job. It teaches you and it prepares you for the world. They have to know how to dress.
2: I mean, just growing up earlier, it was dress for success. Mm-hmm. Now it's like they dress for some sex. Mm-hmm. So now they got to clean that up.
0: Dress for the men.
3: What you got on right now? You going to work?
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3: What's your work clothes?
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First, it's Young Jock and the Streets Morning Takeover. 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
5: 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And then y'all take advantage of it and think because people being nice to y'all that they like y'all.

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1: I'm just trying to get some advice on, you know, what to do if you're trying to pursue someone. 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
2: Yo, Jack in the Streets Morning Takeover. 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
4: The LGBTQ community got a real strong movement to the point where they think it's all right if you're not gay and I think you're gay, I'm going to try to put you out there like you is. Like, no, people got respect for y'all. And people treat y'all like normal people. And then y'all take advantage of it and think because people being nice to y'all that they like y'all.

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It's Rel, multi-platinum selling artist, Grammy-nominated songwriter, FX Soundbox recording artist. And when I'm in the Kentucky area turning up, you best believe I'm listening to B96.5.

Louisville, what it do? It's your boy So Sincere. And when I'm riding to the money, pushing the pedal to the metal, I'm bopping that B96.5. Blue Hundreds!

0: We're talking about Tuskegee University's president announcing his new professional dress code, banning bunnets, do-rags, and slippers. Do you agree with this new dress code policy?
1: I agree 100%. College is not an atmosphere that's going to get you a job. It teaches you and it prepares you for the world. They have to know how to dress.
2: I mean, just growing up earlier, it was dress for success. Mm-hmm. Now it's like they dress for some sex. Mm-hmm. So now they gotta clean that up.
0: Dress for the mess.
3: What you got on right now? You going to work?
2: Yeah, I got on work clothes.
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2: 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What are you talking
4: 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Good morning, good morning, good morning, good people.
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0: 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And Shouty Shouty's Crazy Report is the start of your day. 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
2: Yeah. 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
1: Who you with?
0: On the couch with my favorite sinner. 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
1: My name is Jessa. One of the things I love the most about working for United Healthcare is that everybody matters. Every moment matters. There's a person behind every problem. I care because it's what I was put on this earth to do.
2: I'm Ben, and I work at United Healthcare. I am just one piece of a larger puzzle, but every piece matters. It's more than just work. We want to make the healthcare system better for everyone. I care because I want to make a difference. That's what committed to care means to me.
3: Let's go. Mm-hmm.

0: talking about Tuskegee University's president announcing his new professional dress code, banning bunnets, do-rags, and slippers. Do you agree with this new dress code policy?
1: I agree 100%. College is not an atmosphere that's going to get you a job. It teaches you and it prepares you for the world. They have to know how to dress.
2: I mean, just growing up earlier, it was dress for success. Mm-hmm. Now it's like they dress for some sex. Mm-hmm. So now they gotta clean that up.
0: Dress for the mess.
3: What you got on right now? You going to work?
2: Yeah, I got on work clothes.
3: What's your work clothes?
2: What I got on.
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3: I'm just trying to get some advice on, you know, what to do if you're trying to pursue someone. 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

let's get the party started. 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

0: one really knows.
1: 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I don't even know why he would even say anything like that to me.
2: Yo, Jack in the Streets Morning Takeover. 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
3: The LGBTQ community got a real strong movement to the point where they think it's all right if you're not gay and I think you're gay, I'm going to try to put you out there like you is. Like, no, people got respect for y'all and people treat y'all like normal people. And then y'all take advantage of it and think because people being nice to y'all that they like y'all. Peace.
4: 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Like, ain't even like that. Ain't her mama white.

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0: talking about Tuskegee University's president announcing his new professional dress code, banning bunnets, do-rags, and slippers. Do you agree with this new dress code policy?
1: I agree 100%. College is not an atmosphere that's going to get you a job. It teaches you and it prepares you for the world. They have to know how to dress.
2: I mean, just growing up earlier, it was dress for success. Mm-hmm. Now it's like they dress for some sex. Mm-hmm. So now they gotta clean that up.
0: Dress for the mess.
3: What you got on right now? You going to work?
2: Yeah, I got on work clothes.
3: What's your work clothes?
2: What I got on. Hey.
4: Good morning,
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0: 502. Hey, look, man, we switching lanes on I-65, 71, and 64. It's your morning drive. It's Young Jock in the Streets Morning Takeover. Yeah.
1: Hey.

0: it's a Tuesday. Hey, you know what the Tuesday mean? Hey, man, that means double for your troubles on this day right here, man. What's good? What's good? Hey, Miss Shanika, what up, Shawty? Hey, y'all, we got to talk about these developing stories overnight.
1: An unusually strong storm system will get stuck across the Northeast this week, bringing flood threats for major metros across the busy I-95 corridor.
2: Tonight, Nancy Guthrie's daughter, Savannah, posting this heart-wrenching message to her mother's kidnapper.
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0: happened. Nothing about our situation has changed. We have done our part, and we will never stop looking for her.
1: We're going to have a good time today. Are You Smarter Than Young Jock? Love Doc Jock and Date Dilemma. We all got something in store for you. You got some money on the line, and we can help you out just, you know, with your life. Miss y'all, nigga, what you got coming up?
2: Well, I got some word on the streets news that you don't want to miss.
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4: Might be bad news for Chris Breezy. His former housekeeper, Maria Avila, is trying to collect the nearly $13 million she's owed after being awarded a judgment over a vicious dog attack at his home. And now she's going after the money he's making from his tour with Usher.
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7: Good morning. This is Shannon Cogan with Wave News. Governor Beshear is calling on Senator Mitch McConnell to prove his capacity to serve or resign. He said that in a letter sent to his office and the Senate Majority Leader. The demand from the governor follows the release of a new photo of Senator McConnell with his wife and a new statement saying he continues to recover and can't yet return to work in Congress. McConnell's office also confirmed he will not attend this Saturday's Fancy Farm picnic. Governor Beshear said in his letter, "It has been 43 days since news of your hospitalization. During that time, you have cast zero votes, engaged in no official activities, and aside from two photos and corresponding statements, have made no effort to communicate with your Kentucky constituents or the nation." The governor goes on to demand McConnell directly and verbally address the people of Kentucky. If McConnell will not provide such proof, Governor Beshear says he will ask Senate Majority Leader John Thune to investigate McConnell's condition and begin the process of expelling him from the Senate. Happening today, former Governor Matt Bevin is scheduled to be in court for the legal battle involving his adopted son, Jonah. Earlier this month, the court upheld an arrest order issued after Judge Angela Johnson found him in contempt for failing to turn over financial documents. This all stems from Bevin's divorce case with Glenna Bevin and their son, Jonah Bevin, who's arguing he is entitled to child support. Bevin now has to come to the hearing in person that will be in Jefferson Circuit Court at 9 this morning. Greater Clark County Schools District goes back to school on Thursday. The superintendent says more than 730 full-time teachers are ready to welcome back the district's 10,400 students. A big change this year includes a new cell phone ban for the entire school day. And Colonel Harlan Sanders' collection of personal artifacts will be auctioned off starting today. The personal collection was preserved by the Settle family after they purchased both Blackwood Hall and the Claudia Sanders Dinner House in Shelbyville in 1974. Some of the items include handwritten recipes, letters from U.S. presidents, and his signature bow tie. The auction is from 4 to 6 today. Go to ClaudiaSandersAuction.com for more information. I'm Shannon Cogan with Wave News. Make it a great Tuesday.
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1: We'll see a mix of sun and clouds across the region for today with highs in the 80s to near 90 degrees. Behind a cold front sweeping through this evening, we will see temperatures falling down into the 60s and clearing skies. That means for tomorrow, things looking gorgeous with plenty of sunshine, highs in the low to mid 80s, and lower humidity. From the Wave News Storm Tracking Team, I'm meteorologist Tawana Andrew.
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0: a nightmare that will not end. Nothing about our situation has changed. 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
1: 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All that and more coming up in this hour. Don't go too far. Young Jack and the Streets Morning Takeover.

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1: 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You beluga whale having diabetes, get to the dance floor, shake some.
0: Cool, and that's crazy. And you know I know crazy because I'm crazy. And crazy knows crazy. 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Hi.
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0: The craziest story you'll hear all morning. 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
1: Shawty, run it down.
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2: Shawty, we got to run down some of these DJs because they obviously they're making our big girls feel a little uncomfortable. Because one big girl.

0: Harrison.
1: Hey, yo, what's up? It's the young bad boy, King Combs. And everybody, we listen to the best morning show in the world. You gotta stay topped in to the number one morning show in the city. It's Young Jock and the Streets Morning Takeover. 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Let's get it.
2: Good morning, good morning. Thank you for waking up with us. We gotta get right into it, man. Speaking of bad boy, Diddy, man, as you heard, that was a fight he was involved in while being locked up. Now, they're saying while in this special housing unit known as solitary confinement, he's been given blankets, mattresses, a pillow, a little toilet paper, some shaving equipment.
3: Wow.
2: I never heard of shaving equipment. Anyway, he's also been granted the opportunity to have both legal and non-legal reading material, as well as religious books. He'll have a doctor while being in the hole. Also, as for visitation for the loved ones, he will get one social visit per week in the visiting room if he still qualifies for that privilege. And he'll also receive regular briefing on his housing. Now, very, very important, this part right here. He has been made aware of his rights, responsibilities regarding the types of disciplinary action he could potentially face as a result of the fight. Now, he's also been given a rundown of prohibited acts, things he cannot do, plus a disciplinary severity scale that lists possible sanctions by the seriousness of each infraction. So we don't know, man, how long he gonna be there, but he got some decisions to make while in there. He gonna have a lot of time to read, sounds like. So yeah, we'll keep you updated as more details come from that. Miss Shanika?
4: Well, they making him seem like a little gangster and they didn't choke somebody.
2: Nah, it really sounds like, hey, you going to solitary confinement. It ain't that bad. If we giving you stuff to read, we going to let you have visitation, it's not that bad.
3: Oh, it's bad. It's not that bad.
2: If he could get one social visit per week, and he got reading material, and he still get to see his doctor, it's not that bad. You talk solitary confinement, when somebody be putting a hole and it's a time on it, they say you finna be down for 6 months, no visitation, no literature, no reading, nothing. 1 hour, not even 1 hour. They give 30 minutes of rec time.
5: When that little door open at the bottom and they shove your food in there, you're going to realize how long you is.
4: All righty. Moving right along from the criminals. coming up, it's time to word on the streets news. We got to talk about Savannah on her come up. Also, Chris Brown. Tour profits are definitely at risk. So we definitely got to get into that and so much more coming up inside the Word on the Streets.
2: Yeah, yeah, it's Young Jock in the Streets Morning Takeover. It's time to get into sports in the streets with DJ Swin.
6: So check this out. The Philadelphia 76ers are hiring arguably the best 76er ever, Allen Iverson, as the team's player development coach. Here's what AI had to say about LeBron James joining the squad.
7: No, I don't like it. I love it.
6: All right, let's take a look into the WNBA where the Barbie, we're talking about Angel Reese. She celebrates her debut Barbie doll, her matching sneakers, and she addresses the support that she's getting from the ATL.
8: From the Baltimore Barbie to the Bayou Barbie to the Shy Barbie and now the Atlanta Barbie, I am so grateful, thankful, and I hope you guys love the Barbie.
6: Keep up with Flajay Johnson and the Seattle Storm as they take on Caitlin Clark and the Indiana Fever. It's all happening at 9:30 p.m. I'm moving on to UFC. Come follow me after Conor McGregor injured his knee in his battle against Max Holloway at UFC 329. That was supposed to be a huge match. Conor has announced that his fight next year, 2027, will be his last. And I believe it will be the most electrifying 7 seconds this country has ever seen. We'll wrap things up with baseball with the Atlanta Braves. God, man, the Atlanta Braves let the Mets, the New York Mets win 14-3. I don't know what the Braves organization was trying to prove by keeping pitcher, second-year pitcher Connor Thomas, but the rookie was on the mound for 78 pitches, and he allowed 11 runs in just 2.2 innings. My boy's going back to the minor leagues. That's sports from the streets. Go Dawgs.
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11: Starting the day off with a really good ride. 71 South looks great from Waterson into downtown. No delays both ways on 64 from Snyder to downtown, from Georgetown into downtown. And we're also doing good traveling on 65 north from the Outer Loop all the way to downtown. Now, your bridges are also looking fine. The Lincoln Bridge, Kennedy Bridge, the 2nd Street Bridge is also in really great shape this morning. I'm Sue Aller with 502 Traffic.
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3: 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Here's your local weather across Kentuckiana.
4: We'll see a mix of sun and clouds for today with highs in the 80s to near 90 degrees and a small rain chance in the forecast. For tonight, clearing skies as temperatures fall down into the 60s for your lows tomorrow. Plenty of sunshine, lower humidity, and highs in the low to mid 80s. From the Wave News Storm Tracking Team, I'm meteorologist Tawana Andrew.
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0: All right, let's get inside this Word on the Streets news and talk about Jay-Z. All right, big shout out to Jay-Z. It seems that he is racking up some more. Friday, September 4th, which is his wife's 45th birthday, he's going to be in London. That has just been added. Also, Saturday, September 5th in London, he's going to be in Paris and in Los Angeles once again on October 23rd and October 24th at the SoFi Stadium. So definitely celebrating 30 years in the game, Jay-Z. Now, let's get into Chris Brown. Chris Brown, they're saying that the lady that won the dog attack case could possibly get some of his R&B tour profits.
1: Might be bad news for Chris Breezy. His former housekeeper, Maria Avila, is trying to collect the nearly $13 million she's owed after being awarded a judgment over a vicious dog attack at his home. And now she's going after the money he's making from his tour with Usher. According to the court documents obtained by TMZ, Maria says Chris has made no effort to pay any part of the judgment. Maria points out that Chris is currently on tour with Usher for the R&B tour, which she claims he's bringing in a significant amount of money. The former housekeeper wants payments from the tour along with money from any entertainment projects or residuals directed to her until the judgment is paid off.
0: She want her M-O-N-E-Y, honey. All right. Well, moving right along, we'll see how this plays out to keep you updated. Let's talk about the girl who went viral as Usher brought her up on stage. Well, she's talked to TMZ and has an explanation for her demeanor at the concert.
2: Me solely, I went to the concert for Chris Brown. It's nothing against Usher or anything like that, but I'm more of a Chris Brown fan than I am of Usher. So, of course, it would have been a different reaction with Chris Brown. It wouldn't have been the stiffness or whatever the internet is portraying.
0: You know what? This girl, you know how you ain't even got the man yet and you acting the part? She was like, I am not about to let Christopher Maurice Brown see that man kiss on me. Wait. She keeping it real. Chris Brown, give her a chance.
3: Well, she knows she a baddie. She knows she was a baddie. That's how she got upgraded.
0: Mm-hmm.
3: Got picked. Y'all know.
0: And her mama.
3: Yeah. Know what her mama looked like.
4: Pretty privilege.
0: This is a very sad news to have to report. I'm just so saddened to hear about all these things about this 14-year-old girl, Celeste, that was allegedly killed by this artist, David. Well, now a judge has ruled that David must stand trial in the killing of 14-year-old Celeste.
5: 5-day preliminary hearing is wrapped up, and a judge has ruled that the murder case against the singer David will go to trial.
6: Motion to dismiss denied. No bail. A date of arraignment has been set for August 31st, waiving the 14-day limit to answer to charges. Then trial will be set within 60 days. Usually cases like this, trial cases could take years, but David in California, a defendant, has both a right to a speedy preliminary hearing and a constitutional right to a speedy trial.
0: This boy is Lucifer, like literally
3: himself.
0: I mean, he's written songs like Trapped in a Tesla, a song called I Did It. And here's another song where he's referencing a 14-year-old celebrity.

0: there are text messages basically saying that he got this 14-year-old pregnant and that she was about to expose him. All right. Well, as information becomes available about this potential trial, we will let you guys know. That is the Word on the Streets news. I am Ms. Shanika. You guys can follow me at Ms. Shanika and follow us at Streets Morning Takeover. Also is being brought to you by Amy Witherite at 1-800-TRUCK-WRECK.
1: Now, Ms. Shanika, yesterday morning some news broke, right?
0: Yeah.
1: And we weren't sure if it was real or legitimate or not because, you know, we have a duty, you know, being on radio. We can't just report it because it comes across the table. We kept looking at it, and over the course of the day, it developed. Nancy Grace, TMZ, everyone has dropped this whole new audio that could possibly, you know, shed a little more light on the Nolan Wells investigation because it appears that they were calling to get a boat towed. And while that transaction was happening, the people in the background, it appears that they were saying that Nolan was dead. They were telling him to wake up. They're calling him by his nickname. And apparently they call him No-No. And we're going to get into it. And it's very, very, very, you know, interesting because now TMZ has shed some new light on it. That just seems so like, we ain't going for it. So make sure y'all stick around because we're going to talk about it coming up. Keep it locked. Young Jack in the Streets Morning Takeover.
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let's get the party started. See you at the bar, you was hardly talking. That's when I knew that your heart was scarring. Friends to lovers need a part to star in. Like, wait, babe, let me ask your pardon.

0: That's right. Good morning, and thank you for waking up with us, Young Jock, Miss Shanika, and Shouter Shouter this morning. We are talking about these newly released audio clips in regards to the Nolan Wells investigation. Now, allegedly, that's what these are. They were released yesterday, and I think a lot of people were just scared to, you know, publish it on a platform as far as radio or anyone who is considered a credible source. And so later on in the evening, Nancy Grace comes out with it, and she's speaking about it, and now it's headline news.
1: Yes.
0: Now, we're going to play this audio for you. Allegedly, this comes from the island where they were on, and they had to call for a tow.
1: Yes.
0: And most people who don't understand the concept of boating, you know, it's just like if you're on the highway. You need a, you know, they were broke down. They need a tow truck. So this tow boat, while calling the tow company, they were panicking in the background, allegedly, from this audio. And during this, I'm going to play it, and then we're going to try to see if you can see what was actually, if you can hear what was actually said, because after listening to it countless times, I believe I heard Nolan, don't die. I heard him say his name. Is he dead? Then there's a moment when you, allegedly, it sounds as if the person who was calling and on the phone with the tow company, as he realized they were on the phone, and the lady said, what did you say? Then he tells the people in the background to shut the F up. And that's a lot more, but we're going to play some of it. And you tell me what you think you hear.
2: Tito, what's this then? Vicky speaking. How can I help you?
3: Hey, we're at the West Tip of Horn, and our bilge pump stopped working. We're sinking. Can y'all please come? We have a membership.
2: All right, of course. How far is the water coming up, sir? Can you give me a description? Ankles? Hello?
3: What'd you say? Hey.
2: Yes. How far is the water coming up, sir?
3: It's coming up. We're just sinking. I don't know. Like, we're going down now.
0: That's going to be used in court if they have to go. They are considered, suspects in this. Because just as that quick, you know, those calls, it was said, and we read up on it, said that whenever you call, you know, any type of Coast Guard or experience any type of emergency, they automatically record.
2: Mm-hmm.
0: And so now suddenly this is released. How was it released? Why was it released? When was it released? The audio calls, that is. Because there's $100,000 on the line now.
2: Mm-hmm.
0: Remember? So now, what do you think you heard, Ms. Shanika?
4: So has Ben Crump said anything towards these recordings? Because I'm just trying to find the legitimacy in these recordings that they're saying happened the day that he passed away, or, you know, a Coast Guard was called. Like, there has been nothing to really validate this except for Nancy Grace.
0: Except for Nancy. Now, that's a lot of people who've spoken on it. They talk
4: about
0: it.
4: But I'm saying, like, as far as where people are quoting, okay, well, I heard Nancy Grace. Her thing is to bring every single thing to light, and we can figure out, you know, the legitimacy of it later on.
0: Now, I just got a question for you. Whether it's legitimate or not,
4: mm-hmm.
0: What do you think you heard in those clips? Did you not hear them say, is Nolan dead?
4: I didn't hear that.
0: Okay.
1: I definitely heard life-saving measures. I definitely heard panic in the beginning.
0: Mm-hmm.
1: I have listened at it alone in a room, and I could hear panic. It seemed like they was trying to save somebody's life, or they were concerned about life in the beginning.
0: Now, I'm going to play it for you one more time, Charlie. But at the end of it, when that lady said to the ankles, how high is the water? I don't know. You would know. If you're sinking, is it at your knees, your ankle, your waist? So I'm going to play it one more time.
2: Tito, what's this then? Vicky speaking.
0: Now,
4: I heard it that time.
0: Okay. Now, as you listen more and more, you're going to hear even more if your ears can just fine tune its way on through that. So I want y'all to call us up. Tell me what you think you heard. If you haven't heard it, I want you to pull it up. Streets Morning Takeover with a Z. And let's talk about it. 1-844-986-4562. We need to hear from you. Keep it locked. Young Jock in the Streets Morning Takeover.
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6: Good morning. This is Shannon Cogan with Wave News. Governor Beshear is calling on Senator Mitch McConnell to prove his capacity to serve or resign. He said that in a letter sent to his office and the Senate Majority Leader. The demand from the governor follows the release of a new photo of Senator McConnell with his wife and a new statement saying he continues to recover and can't yet return to work in Congress. McConnell's office also confirmed he will not attend this Saturday's Fancy Farm picnic. Governor Beshear said in his letter, "It has been 43 days since news of your hospitalization. During that time, you have cast zero votes, engaged in no official activities, and aside from two photos and corresponding statements, have made no effort to communicate with your Kentucky constituents or the nation." The governor goes on to demand McConnell directly and verbally address the people of Kentucky. If McConnell will not provide such proof, Governor Beshear says he will ask Senate Majority Leader John Thune to investigate McConnell's condition and begin the process of expelling him from the Senate. Happening today, former Governor Matt Bevin is scheduled to be in court for the legal battle involving his adopted son, Jonah. Earlier this month, a court upheld an arrest order issued after Judge Angela Johnson found him in contempt for failing to turn over financial documents. This all stems from Bevin's divorce case with Glenna Bevin and their son, Jonah Bevin, who's arguing he is entitled to child support. Bevin now has to come to the hearing in person that will be in Jefferson Circuit Court at 9 this morning. Greater Clark County Schools District goes back to school on Thursday. The superintendent says more than 730 full-time teachers are ready to welcome back the district's 10,400 students. A big change this year includes a new cell phone ban for the entire school day. And Colonel Harlan Sanders' collection of personal artifacts will be auctioned off starting today. The personal collection was preserved by the Settle family after they purchased both Blackwood Hall and the Claudia Sanders Dinner House in Shelbyville in 1974. Some of the items include handwritten recipes, letters from U.S. presidents, and his signature bow tie. The auction is from 4 to 6 today. Go to ClaudiaSandersAuction.com for more information. I'm Shannon Cogan with Wave News. Make it a great Tuesday.
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15: We'll see a mix of sun and clouds today with highs in the 80s to near 90 degrees. For tomorrow, sunny, lower humidity with highs in the low to mid 80s. We'll keep things pretty pleasant through your Friday before we add in some rain chances for the upcoming weekend. From the Wave News Storm Tracking Team, I'm meteorologist Tawana Andrew.
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17: 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Every day we listen to the best damn morning show. 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It's Young Jock and the Streets Morning Takeover. Tap in.
0: Young Jock and the Streets Morning Takeover this morning. We're playing some alleged audio clips from this Nolan Wells case.

0: I heard it yesterday, but when the lady asked him, do you need a Coast Guard, why did you say no? Because then if you did need a Coast Guard, if he was hurt, then it really would have been an accident. But the fact that you said no, that's suspect.
1: Mm-hmm. Yeah.
0: So, like, what's really going on?
1: Yeah. And then, like I said, did you hear when she said, how much water? Ankles?
0: Yeah, you don't know what you're...
1: If you, listen, I don't care if you high, I don't care if you drunk, if you got enough understanding and wherewithal to call for help, and while you're on phone with the help, they ask you how much danger are you in or how much water, you would know. Where's the water? I don't know, we're sinking. What if you're sinking, then that means the water's not up there that high maybe yet. I don't know.
2: Unless,
1: I don't know.
2: Unless somebody was dead right there in front of you.
0: Yeah, like, you should be, you know your ankles are, you know your knees are. Like,
1: you know how much you're in the water.
0: Exactly.
1: And then,
0: yeah,
1: so,
0: Israel said that.
1: Thank you for your call.
3: Oh, don't worry. We got more. Plenty more.
4: Yes.
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0: Young Jack in the Streets Morning Take Over. No matter what I do,
1: all I think about is you. You are now listening to The Date Dilemma with Young Jack in the Streets Morning Take Over.
0: Young Jack in the Streets Morning Take Over. If you got a dilemma, they got a dilemma, which means we got a dilemma. It's The Date Dilemma. Who's on the line this morning?
2: Yo, this Draymond.
0: Draymond?
2: Yeah, they call me Dre.
0: Okay, we're pretty simple enough. Talk to me, brother. How can we help you?
2: So, you ain't gonna believe this, but this what happened. So, my lady done came to my house that I gave her the key to. Mm-hmm. And my little old cheap clean lady just going through my stuff, just laying all in my stuff. I don't know what happened, bro. I just know I'm innocent, bro. Like, that ain't got nothing to do with me.
3: Yeah, wait a minute.
0: She came to your house and saw what?
2: So, I got a little clean lady I found on the book.

0: And see, so you know, she probably had no sleeper. I don't know what happened, bro. But she, my lady, though, came in and half out her land. You know what I'm saying? Blaming it on me, bro. She ain't even listening to me, bro. I gave her the key, bro.
1: So you gave her the key, and when she finally decided to come with the key, she found a girl who cleaned up, sleep in the house.
0: Yeah.
1: And you put her to sleep.
0: No, bro. Nah, nothing like that, bro. I ain't doing like that, bro. I'm faithful. I'm cheap. You know what I'm saying?
2: It's a cleaning lady.
0: Cleaning lady. I guess she was taking a nap or something, bro. I don't even know.
2: Oh yeah, that sounds crazy. Cause they supposed to be at work. They sleeping in your house? Sleeping on the job?
0: You know what I'm saying, bro? Like, I ain't know nothing about that, bro. She treated me like on the corporate, bro. I ain't doing that.
2: So she never seen you clean a lady?
0: No, bro. She knew, bro. I just started doing good for myself.
2: What she look like?
0: She okay, bro. She about good 25. You know what I'm saying? I don't look at her body type, so if that what you asking, bro, I don't even know, bro. I'm blind when it comes to up on her neck, bro. I just see her head.
2: Yeah, you know that's cap, right? See, bro, this why you call her this morning. That don't even sound real.
0: Bro, I'm telling you, bro.
2: I'm going to just let you ride with me. You trying to sound so... I'm Lee. So where your lady at now? What you want us to do? What's her name?
0: Bro, I just need you to, bro, tell us, like, bro, I just need you to see my side of the story, bro, if it was you, bro.
3: Boy, it took so long to try to figure out what your side of the story was. Jesus.
2: You done said, bro, 1,700 times.
3: Bro.
2: All right, so look, bro, do what we gonna do. Tell me your lady's name again,
0: Her name April, bro.
2: April. First name April, last name, bro.
0: Huh?
2: Name.
0: I don't want to say a last name, bro.
2: I'm just messing with you. So you want your lady back?
0: I need her, bro. I ain't nothing without her, bro. Come on, I need her, bro. You know how it is.
2: Mm-mm. Put your phone on mute. I don't know how it is today. Put your phone on mute. We'll cue you in when it's time, all right?
0: All right, I'm muting it now, bro.
2: All right.
1: Bro, trick.
3: Brad.
2: No, I'm just trying to figure out. He said a young lady, 25, and she sleep in his house cleaning while he ain't there.
3: Right.
2: I wouldn't believe it.
3: It sound like some bush.
2: What's the girl name, April?
4: Hello.
2: Hey, good morning. My sweet April, please.
4: This is she.
2: Hey, April, how you doing?
4: Who is this?
2: Hey, okay, April, I'm sorry. You got a little aggressive there, girl. All right, you're on the phone with Young Jock, Miss Shanika, shout out to Young Jock in the Streets Morning Takeover, a nationally syndicated morning show. And this morning, the segment you're on right now is called Date Dilemma. So, mm-hmm. We want to ask you a question. What's going on with your dating life right now?
4: Well, currently, I'm in a situationship. But I'm a little mad with him right now because he gave me a key to his place and everything.
3: In a situationship? That sounded more like a relationship to me.
4: I'm about to tell you what's going on. So, just give me a minute. So... Mm-hmm. Me and Dre, we've been talking for probably about 6 months, and he gave me a key to his place. So I was going to go over and surprise him with a little, you know, something. And when I got there, I saw this lady in his bed, and I was like, I know this did not just give me a key to his house, and he got somebody staying there in his bed. And then she had on this his t-shirt that I got him from a game that
1: Wait
4: he had.
1: Wait a minute. Oh.
4: Yeah. So after I saw her in the shirt that I bought him, I left and I blocked him, and we haven't talked since. So that's why I say it's a little situationship, because as of right now, we not talking.
1: So did you see any cleaning products?
4: I ain't seen no cleaning products there.
1: So she wouldn't.
4: The lady was in the bed. So how you gonna have cleaning products in the bed?
3: Oh, wow. This is a sticky situation. So what did she say to you?
4: She didn't say nothing because she didn't see me. So she I didn't make it known that I was there.
3: So y'all didn't have a confrontation. You just seen her peep game and left.
4: Yeah, that's basically what happened.
3: Okay.
2: I like how cool you are about everything, though, to be honest.
3: I know.
1: Did she have a round ass?
3: Oh, my God.
1: I mean, how did
4: okay,
1: she...
4: Okay, so now you crossing the line. I don't like
2: my
4: it.
2: My fault. Yeah, she about to fire your ass up, so...
5: No,
2: okay, so what we didn't tell you is your boyfriend's on the phone.
4: I don't want to talk to him. I'm still mad.
2: Come on now, boy.
0: Baby, come on back. What, I don't know what going on.
2: No, hold up. No, I was with you. The woman say the woman was in your bed sleeping with the t-shirt that she bought you on. I was on your side for a minute.
0: I bought it on Marketplace, man. You know, but really, I'm gonna keep it real. She don't try me little stuff here and there, but I just brushed it off. But I ain't think she was gonna do that.
1: Do what? Get in the bed with your clothes on.
0: You feel me? Cause I'm handsome.
1: Where's Grizzle?
3: Oh my God.

0: So you trying to justify her being in your bed because you handsome?
1: Baby, I didn't know she was going to be in my bed, but
2: it sounds like y'all going the opposite direction, so I'm just going to go with it. So our listeners, yep, I know. Which I need to look at me like
3: a cluster.
2: It is. Y'all call us up. Let's talk about it, man. 1-844-YUNGJLC. Ooh, can't wait to hear from y'all. Young Jack in the Streets Morning Takeover.
4: That was the date dilemma with Young Jack in the Streets Morning Takeover.
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2: Already hitting the brakes if you're traveling on the southbound side of the 2nd Street Bridge. That is jam-packed heading into downtown. It's also pretty slow on the eastbound side of the Sherman-Minton Bridge, but no slowdowns or delays to tell you about if you're traveling on the Lincoln or the Kennedy Bridges. Now, we do have an accident to tell you about on 7th Street right by Berry Boulevard, so that definitely will slow you down just a bit, so just watch out for that. I'm Sue Aller with 502 Traffic.
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14: 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Here's your local weather across Kentucky.
15: We'll see a mix of sun and clouds across the region for today, with highs in the 80s to near 90 degrees. Behind a cold front sweeping through this evening, we will see temperatures falling down into the 60s and clearing skies. That means for tomorrow, things looking gorgeous with plenty of sunshine, highs in the low to mid 80s, and lower humidity. From the Wave News Storm Tracking Team, I'm meteorologist Tawana Andrew.
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17: We back at your favorite cousin checking in. Young JLC. What up, Miss Shanika? What up, Shawty?
18: Good morning. All
17: right, y'all. Now, we're going to go on and get into this day dilemma, man, because, bro, you know what, man? Draymond, you know what? You're going in the Hall of Fame for this. He might have to go in the Dilemma Hall of Fame. He called us up. He gave his lady April the key to his spot. You know, like, I want you to know that, you know, you can trust me.
18: Okay.
17: And when she came to the crib, she found his so-called cleaning lady sleep in the bed. Now, April got on the phone and said she was going to surprise him, and he say the cleaning lady, she said the cleaning lady in his bed. Like, I'm just, let's be for real. If you walk into if you walk into my spot, Miss Shanika, and I gave you the key, do you believe I would give you the key knowing somebody else was coming through there like that?
19: You was hoping that it ain't play out like that, but yeah, you would.
18: Friend.
17: I would not, man.
19: Yeah,
17: we going to these phones. Young Jack in the Streets Morning Takeover. Well, what's your thoughts on this day dilemma?
20: Hey, man. Say, man. This is what I think it is, man. I think, buddy, he's real about what he's saying, right? You know how them girls be sneaking and getting, trying to get in them those Chris Brown room and all that. He might have signed that there on a Facebook Marketplace, like he said. And Shawty seen he got something. Like he said, he doing better. And you know, them bodies be wanting to come up. And she might have tried him, like you say, he tried him. And then she said, I'm going to put his shirt on and be laying in his bed. He going to get this. But he ain't with that stuff. You know what I'm saying? Y'all didn't even give him a chance to go ahead and say what he was trying to say.
17: But what's crazy is, after hearing it, after seeing back, right, I was like, man, it is some women out there who already know.
20: Yeah.
17: I could turn your world upside down, and your woman not going to believe you. Because there ain't no way. If I looked up and a woman was in my bed, and I don't know how she got there, I'm going to have to call the police. We're going to really have to call the police.
21: I just think that he was just a liar. Because why was that girl in the bed laying down?
17: You know why that girl was in the bed laying down. That's a familiar space for her.
21: It shouldn't be no familiar space.
17: It shouldn't be, but that's why she was laying there. Thank you for your call. Young Jack in the Streets Morning Takeover. Talk about this day dilemma.
22: Well, first of all, you ain't finna have no lady maid laying up in the bed. You ain't finna have no maid as a lady anyway.
17: Why not?
22: You better be an old woman. No, oh. If you want to have a maid, she better be old.
17: Why?
18: You sound controlling.
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19: You can control whoever in your house.
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1: All right, let's get inside this Word on the Streets news and talk about Chris Brown, who pled guilty to basically assault and now is facing up to 3 years in prison. Yes, and will likely miss almost half of the R&B tour, according to the Word on the Streets.
2: Outside a London court, Chris Brown appeared carefree, signing autographs and posing with fans, despite facing the possibility of prison time after pleading guilty to a fray in connection to a 2023 nightclub fight. Prosecutors accused him of hitting a music producer in the head with a tequila bottle. Sentencing will be October 26th, and Chris faces a maximum of 3 years behind bars.
3: With someone with a history like Chris Brown, some judges want to send a message that violence will not be tolerated, but it's also entirely possible the judge just says, let's give him supervised release or probation and not send him to custody time.
1: All right. Well, I'm sure the latter half of what was said is going to be true. He's going to be on probation. I am more than sure.
4: Man, you can't be too sure. You don't know.
1: Well, for him to plead guilty, I'm sure something was arranged. He ain't finna miss this R&B tour money. All right, so Real Housewives of Atlanta recap. K. Michelle is talking to Shamia.
5: Shamia, you can't meet wrong with wrong.
6: 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I'm damned if I do, I'm damned if I don't.
5: Both of you. I'm
6: let her get it last week. I'm done. She got it.
7: Your mom slept with your father's brother.
6: I sent her an invite to the Halloween party.
5: What did she say?
6: Girl, I'm not coming to your damn party. You are sick as please move along. Enjoy.
5: That friendship is to hell.
6: I don't even, at this point, I'm good. But fine.
1: Terrible, terrible friendship. All right. Well, I'm looking forward to seeing the Real Housewives of Atlanta reunion. Yes, the tease is out, and it looks like I need to be tuned in. Now, moving on, congratulations is in order to the new Black Panther, David Johnson.
8: I want you guys to give a warm welcome to our new Black Panther, Mr. David Johnson.
9: I want to say thank you so much. Thank you, Ryan. Thank you, Kevin. Thank you to this amazing family that I have the honor, the privilege, and the blessing to join. I actually don't want to say too much because I want to let this screen do the talking.
1: All right. Well, it's interesting because they said that they weren't going to replace the Black Panther. Well, so I guess he's going to be the son.
4: So are you excited to see this new installation of Black Panther?
1: Yes. Moving right along, congratulations to Kanye West as he has officially earned the highest grossing concert by a rapper in history, with each of his two SoFi Stadium shows grossing $16.298 million. Wow. All right, go yay.
10: Wow.
1: That is the Word on the Streets news. I am Miss Shanika. You guys can follow me at Miss Shanika and follow us at Streets Morning Takeover. Also, it's being brought to you by Amy Witherwright at 1-800-TRUCK-RACK.
4: Yes, sir. This morning is going up. Thank you for waking up with us, Young JOC, Miss Shanika, and Shouter Shouter. We got to get into this interesting little situation, Miss Shanika.
1: Sure.
4: I love to talk about it. Tuskegee University's president announces new professional dress code.
10: Okay.
4: And this comes with the banning of bonnets, do-rags, and slippers.
10: Thank you, Jesus.
4: Now, to see these coming, will send you into an outrage because there's so many people who are upset, so many people defending this, like, you should be able to wear whatever. Yeah, in your own house, in your own personal space. But anything that's called a university, a institution, a school, get your ass up and come out like you got some sense.
10: That's
4: I'm just
10: right.
4: for that. I'm the way I was raised. You can say what you want to say. Oh, it's new day and day, whatever. You can't come nowhere where I'm being paid to work. I gotta come to work professional. I got to be here. I'm on the policies. I can't do this. I can't do that. But you think because you pay a tuition that you could come dressed like anything?
10: No.
4: Like you jig out the bed? I'm offended as a student. If I'm putting my all into trying to, you know, be a better person in life or whatever. You know,
1: and
4: you,
1: boy, imagine me getting dressed up every day to go to class.
4: And then you come sitting next to me like
1: and
4: that.
1: Do 4 years and can't get a job after I graduate. Boy,
0: that,
1: stop.
0: Yeah, because you're lazy.
1: I don't got time for that.
4: You don't got time for what? It sounds like you're just dismissing the whole concept of college now.
1: The whole concept of college, and big shout out to the people that do have to go and, you know, hire their education. Kudos to you guys. And I do understand the whole dress code aspect of things. But a lot of these professions, a lot of these people go to school and then they end up working from home.
4: Well, first and foremost.
1: Like, I'm just saying. Like,
4: that's cool and all.
1: The norm of life is just different, my dude.
4: A lot of people go their whole life working and only to die. Okay. Let's not negate what we're talking about. You taking it to, like, forget college. I'm talking about the dress code. Do y'all agree with this university's new dress code policy? Call us up. I want to hear from y'all. 1-844-986-4562, because I ain't with it.

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he be in heels. 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I'm Mrs. One of One. Fall in love every time we link. He got me sprung.com. Mind these girls can't keep it peace. I ain't stressing on you, you ain't stressing on me. Boy, I don't wanna push you on a leash. You a dog, I'm a dog, we can keep it in the streets. I ain't in your beats and you ain't in mine. Yeah, we both outside. That's my type, but his

0: Young Jock in the Streets Morning Takeover with me, Miss Shanika, and shout it.
1: Turn it up.
2: Yeah. Ice.

0: I need to get security here right now, 50 Hertz Plaza. Can somebody get security? Because it's going down right now. We are at it this morning. We're talking about Corey Holcomb, man. The man said something that interrupted the room. I'm telling you now. He says that he only date poor women for this particular reason.
1: How you date young, poor women?
2: I mean, it's what's out here for me now. If I want to be the king, I have to date people that are very impressed by me. You know what I'm saying? We're men. We don't want to be with somebody who thinks they're equal to us. You're the woman, and you have to find your place. You can't act like you rule me. Girls who are not financially capable will bite that tongue as long as anybody will, because the lifestyle I live is something that is quite fascinating to females of poverty.
0: Now I gotta go right to Miss Big Mouth herself. Miss Shanika, do you think anything is wrong with what this brother just said?
3: Everything is absolutely wrong with what he said. He sounds very predatory. He's a predator. He's preying on young, vulnerable women that haven't figured out their way in life. And I don't like it.
0: I don't think I heard him say the word young.
3: That is exactly what he said. He said young. He likes young, broke women.
0: Okay. So, let me ask you a question. Would he be wrong if he said he only wanted to date young, rich women?
3: Oh. No. That's his.
0: See what I'm saying? That's his what? Say
3: that's
0: it.
3: That's his preference.
4: Oh. Oh.
5: That is.
0: It's preference.
3: When you're talking about taking advantage of someone's insecurity that they have in their life, it is predatorial. Period.
0: All right. So if you're outside my house, and you're broke, and I got work, and you need work, and I say, I'm going to let you come work. Mm-hmm. Am I predatorial because you need work?
3: No. Oh. It is. No.
0: Everybody
3: we are
0: needs
3: bartering
0: love,
3: services,
0: but
3: then.
0: But if everybody
3: we're bartering services, but
0: that's
3: if you,
0: what a relationship
3: but
0: is.
3: If you get me in there to work and you start cheapening my wage, talking to me like I don't matter, and just controlling me, having me in there doing some bull, then yes, you're being predatory and you're taking advantage of the situation.
0: Let's clear it up, okay? On the surface level, yes, he sounds like a scumbag to say it out loud. But my honest opinion is, at least he's being honest. That is his preference. If I want, because what happens is, as a celebrity, he's a celebrity, whether he's famous or infamous. A lot of people consider him as infamous, but he's famous. We know who Corey Holcomb is. What happens is, you start dating a woman. The minute she gets comfortable, the comfortability sets in.
3: Amen.
0: And it both happens. What happens is, she stops treating you like the celebrity or like the man, and she starts to normalize you. And that's what he doesn't like. That's why he'd rather have a woman who's going to treat him like a king and treat him like, I need you.
3: Mm-hmm. All of that is temporary.
0: You can say what you want to say, but listen, once upon a time, women were taught to submit.
3: So is he
0: going to
3: keep the woman poor?
0: I don't know. Hey. I don't know. Do y'all think is anything wrong with what he said? We can't even get the words out right now. 1-844-986-4562. Corey Holcomb say, I only want a poor woman so she could treat me like a king. Keep it like
1: how you date young, poor women.
2: I mean, it's what's out here for me now. If I want to be the king, I have to date people that are very impressed by me. You know what I'm saying? We're men. We don't want to be with somebody who thinks they're equal to us. You're the woman, and you have to find your place. You can't act like you rule me. Girls who are not financially capable will bite that tongue as long as anybody will, because the lifestyle I live is something that is quite fascinating to females of poverty.
4: That was so disrespectful.

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4: Good morning. This is Shannon Kogan with Wave News. Governor Beshear is calling on Senator Mitch McConnell to prove his capacity to serve or resign. He said that in a letter sent to his office and the Senate Majority Leader. The demand from the governor follows the release of a new photo of Senator McConnell with his wife and a new statement saying he continues to recover and can't yet return to work in Congress. McConnell's office also confirmed he will not attend this Saturday's Fancy Farm picnic. Governor Beshear said in his letter, "It has been 43 days since news of your hospitalization. During that time, you have cast zero votes, engaged in no official activities, and aside from two photos and corresponding statements, have made no effort to communicate with your Kentucky constituents or the nation." The governor goes on to demand McConnell directly and verbally address the people of Kentucky. If McConnell will not provide such proof, Governor Beshear says he will ask Senate Majority Leader John Thune to investigate McConnell's condition and begin the process of expelling him from the Senate. Happening today, former Governor Matt Bevin is scheduled to be in court for the legal battle involving his adopted son, Jonah. Earlier this month, a court upheld an arrest order issued after Judge Angela Johnson found him in contempt for failing to turn over financial documents. This all stems from Bevin's divorce case with Glenna Bevin and their son, Jonah Bevin, who's arguing he is entitled to child support. Bevin now has to come to the hearing in person that will be in Jefferson Circuit Court at 9 this morning. Greater Clark County Schools District goes back to school on Thursday. The superintendent says more than 730 full-time teachers are ready to welcome back the district's 10,400 students. A big change this year includes a new cell phone ban for the entire school day. And Colonel Harlan Sanders' collection of personal artifacts will be auctioned off starting today. The personal collection was preserved by the Settle family after they purchased both Blackwood Hall and the Claudia Sanders Dinner House in Shelbyville in 1974. Some of the items include handwritten recipes, letters from U.S. presidents, and his signature bow tie. The auction is from 4 to 6 today. Go to ClaudiaSandersAuction.com for more information. I'm Shannon Kogan with Wave News. Make it a great Tuesday.
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14: We'll see a mix of sun and clouds for today with highs in the 80s to near 90 degrees and a small rain chance in the forecast. For tonight, clearing skies as temperatures fall down into the 60s for your lows tomorrow. Plenty of sunshine, lower humidity, and highs in the low to mid 80s. From the Wave News Storm Tracking Team, I'm meteorologist Tawana Andrew.

0: I need to get security here right now, 50 Hertz Plaza. Can somebody get security? Because it's going down right now. We are at it this morning. We're talking about Corey Holcomb, man. The man said something. This uninterrupted the room. I'm telling you now. He says that he only date poor women for this particular reason.
1: How you date young, poor women?
2: I mean, it's what's out here for me now. If I want to be the king, I have to date people that are very impressed by me. You know what I'm saying? We're men. We don't want to be with somebody who thinks they're equal to us. You're the woman, and you have to find your place. You can't act like you rule me. Girls who are not financially capable will bite that tongue as long as anybody will, because the lifestyle I live is something that is quite fascinating to females of poverty.
0: Now I gotta go right to Miss Big Mouth herself. Miss Shanika, do you think anything is wrong with what this brother just said?
3: Everything is absolutely wrong with what he said. He sounds very predatory. He's a predator. He's preying on young, vulnerable women that haven't figured out their way in life. And I don't like it.
0: I don't think I heard him say the word young.
3: That is exactly what he said. He said young. He likes young, broke women.
0: Okay. So, let me ask you a question. Would he be wrong if he said he only wanted to date young, rich women?
3: Oh. No. That's his.
0: See what that's, saying? That's his what? Say
3: that's
0: it.
3: That's his preference.
4: Oh. Ah, that is.
0: It's preference.
3: When you're talking about taking advantage of someone's insecurity that they have in their life, it is predatorial. Period.
0: All right. So if you're outside my house, and you're broke, and I got work, and you need work, and I say, I'm going to let you come work. Mm-hmm. Am I predatorial because you need work?
3: No. Oh. Everybody needs love. We're bartering services then.
0: But if everybody
3: needs... We're bartering services. But
0: that's what a relationship is.
3: But if you get me in there to work and you start cheapening my wage, talking to me like I don't matter, and just controlling me, having me in there doing some bull, then yes, you're being predatory and you're taking advantage of the situation.
0: Let's clear it up. Okay. On the surface level, yes, he sounds like a scumbag to say it out loud. But my honest opinion is, at least he's being honest. That is his preference. If I want, because what happens is, as a celebrity, he's a celebrity, whether he's famous or infamous. A lot of people consider him as infamous, but he's famous. We know who Corey Holcomb is. What happens is, you start dating a woman. The minute she gets comfortable, the comfortability sets in.
3: Amen.
0: And it both happens. What happens is, she stops treating you like the celebrity or like the man, and she starts to normalize you. And that's what he doesn't like. That's why he'd rather have a woman who's going to treat him like a king and treat him like, I need you.
3: Mm-hmm. All of that is temporary.
0: You can say what you want to say, but listen, once upon a time, women were taught to submit.
3: So is he
0: going to
3: keep the woman poor?
0: I don't know. Hey. I don't know. Do y'all think is anything wrong with what he said? We can't even get the words out right now. 1-844-986-4562. Corey Holcomb say, I only want a poor woman so she could treat me like a king. Keep it like
1: how you date young, poor women.
2: I mean, it's what's out here for me now. If I want to be the king, I have to date people that are very impressed by me. You know what I'm saying? We're men. We don't want to be with somebody who thinks they're equal to us. You're the woman, and you have to find your place. You can't act like you rule me. Girls who are not financially capable will bite that tongue as long as anybody will, because the lifestyle I live is something that is quite fascinating to females of poverty.
5: That was so disrespectful.

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2: Let's ride.
3: Already hitting their brakes if you're traveling on the southbound side of the 2nd Street Bridge. That is jam-packed heading into downtown. It's also pretty slow on the eastbound side of the Sherman-Minton Bridge, but no slowdowns or delays to tell you about if you're traveling on the Lincoln or the Kennedy Bridges. Now, we do have an accident to tell you about on 7th Street right by Berry Boulevard, so that definitely will slow you down just a bit, so just watch out for that. I'm Sue Aller with 502 Traffic.
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17: We'll see a mix of sun and clouds today with highs in the 80s to near 90 degrees. For tomorrow, sunny, lower humidity with highs in the low to mid 80s. Keep things pretty pleasant through your Friday before we add in some rain chances for the upcoming weekend. From the Wave News Storm Tracking Team, I'm meteorologist Tawana Andrew.
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1: Yes, sir. Young Jock in the Streets Morning Takeover. Who's on the line this morning?
2: Good morning. My name is Sarah.
3: Sarah Smile.
1: Hey, Sarah. Are you smarter than Young Jock, Sarah?
2: I believe I am. He's going to have a short week this week, too.
3: Oh, where you know are you calling from, Sarah?
2: I'm calling from Villa Rica.
1: Oh, yeah, that's why your name is Sarah.
3: Villa Rica.
1: That's why your name is Sarah.
2: We darn near Alabama out here.
1: Yeah, we know.
3: All right, Villa Rica. Let me tell you the rules. You have 10 seconds to answer each question. The first person to get all three questions correctly will be the winner. You guys cannot answer each other's question. And you have to wait until I ask the question and potential answers before you can answer the question. And finally, you guys are not going to get the question or potential answers repeated to you. Okay. Sarah, you are first, and I want to know what rapper started So Def? Was it A, Jermaine Dupri, B, T.I., or C, Ludacris?
2: Come on now. It was J.D. all the way.
3: Boom.
1: Yeah, I knew she knew you. When I heard your voice, I said, I need to know this lady.
3: All right. Young Jock.
1: What? What is the square
3: Which
1: root of 3033?
3: Area code came first in the ATL? Was it 404A, B, 678, or C, 770?
1: Stop playing. You know 404 being here, man.
3: Mm-hmm.
1: 0477-0678-478-478.
2: I'm about to say, don't give it to me, Jock. Don't make it easy.
3: All
2: now,
3: that
2: you know
3: extra
2: that
3: talking
2: is
3: that what she very said. Unnecessary.
1: That's what she said, Sarah. Me and Sarah having a moment, please, Michelle.
2: Just a little one.
1: All right.
3: Okay. Sarah, how many legs does a spider have? Is it A, 6, B, 8, or C, 10?
2: That would be 8.
3: You are correct. Young J-O-C.
1: Yes, ma'am.
3: Which Atlanta sports team won the 2021 World Series? Was it A, Falcons, B, Braves, C, Hawks?
1: B. Braves.
3: You are correct.
1: You're playing with her more.
3: Sarah, I want to know who made the song Happy? Is it A, Usher? Is it B, Pharrell Williams? Or is it C, Ne-Yo?
2: That would be Skateboard P, Pharrell Williams.
3: And you are the winner.
1: The easiest questions ever known to man.
2: Starting this week off strong. Let's go.
3: Andy.
1: I'm going to get it back out.
3: You got any shout outs?
2: I'm going to shout out everybody at Fulton County Superior Court.
1: Okay.
2: I'm going to shout out all my people in Decatur. That's where I'm from. So I'm just holding it down for the west side. But that's about it.
3: Now, where Villa Rica come in at?
2: This is where I'm currently staying, but that's not where my heart is from. That's not where I was born and raised.
3: Okay. All right, girl.
1: Well, thank you, Mama. We definitely appreciate you calling and playing. We're going to hook you up with $50, man. Hey, and I want you to just do me a favor. Let the world know who just hooked you up this morning.
2: It's the Streets Morning Takeover.
1: That's right. You know what it is.
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0: Good morning, man. It's your boy King, new king of the South. Every day we listen to the best damn morning show. We gotta stay tapped into the number one morning show in the city, man. It's Young Jock and the Streets of Morning Takeover. You dig?
1: There is a massive T-Mobile outage. The outage appears to be improving, but T-Mobile says it's not fully resolved quite yet. So customers are reporting that their phones are stuck in the SOS only mode. Calls are failing, text messages aren't going through, and mobile data is unavailable or it's just intermittent. So the reports appear to involve T-Mobile's cellular network, although individual customers may be experiencing different types of combinations of issues. T-Mobile has yet to disclose what the cause is. The company described it only as a technical challenge impacting some customers.
2: Man, please, technical challenge my butt. This was a real all-out social challenge, social difficulty, not just technical. Listen, I was trying to tell my wife where I was going. I'm looking at the location. It ain't saying the same thing. I'm trying to see what she had her location. I'm like, hey, what's going on? We both lying to each other because yours don't say don't say what it is. So then she like, why you didn't call me? I'm like, I was trying to, but my phone was stuck in. It keeps showing the satellite.
3: Oh, I know she got to get a hold of you.
2: Mine too. Mm-hmm. And that's when I felt like, hold on. Then Polo was like, man, my phone been doing that for the last couple for hours. I was like, why you ain't saying that? He said, I did. You just weren't paying attention. So now I'm starting to realize that everybody's phone service was messed up yesterday.
0: Yeah, I got AT&T and mine was messed up to this morning.
2: For real?
0: I thought it was part of the outage. I just didn't pay the bill.
4: Yeah, it's Young Jock in the Streets Morning Takeover. It's time to get into sports in the streets with DJ Swift.
5: Check this out. The Philadelphia 76ers are hiring arguably the best 76er ever, Allen Iverson, as the team's player development coach. Here's what AI had to say about LeBron James joining the squad.
6: No, I don't like it. I love it.
5: All right, let's take a look into the WNBA where the Barbie, we're talking about Angel Reese. She celebrates her debut Barbie doll, her matching sneakers, and she addresses the support that she's getting from the ATL.
7: From the Baltimore Barbie to the Bayou Barbie to the Shy Barbie and now the Atlanta Barbie. I am so grateful, thankful, and I hope you guys love the Barbie.
5: Keep up with Flajay Johnson and the Seattle Storm as they take on Caitlin Clark and the Indiana Fever. It's all happening at 9:30 p.m. I'm moving on to UFC. Come follow me. After Conor McGregor injured his knee in his battle against Max Holloway at UFC 329, that was supposed to be a huge match. Conor has announced that his fight next year, 2027, will be his last. And I believe it will be the most electrifying 7 seconds this country has ever seen. We'll wrap things up with baseball with the Atlanta Braves. God, man, the Atlanta Braves let the Mets, the New York Mets win 14-3. I don't know what the Braves organization was trying to prove by keeping pitcher, second year pitcher, Connor Thomas, but the rookie was on the mound for 78 pitches and he allowed 11 runs in just 2.2 innings. My boy is going back to the minor leagues. That's sports from the streets. Go Dawgs.
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0: Yeah.

0: All right, let's get inside this Word on the Streets news and talk about Jay-Z. All right, a big shout out to Jay-Z. It seems that he is racking up some more. Friday, September 4th, which is his wife's 45th birthday. He's going to be in London. That has just been added. Also, Saturday, September 5th in London. He's going to be in Paris and in Los Angeles once again on October 23rd and October 24th at the SoFi Stadium. So, definitely celebrating 30 years in the game, Jay-Z. Now, let's get into Chris Brown. Chris Brown, they're saying that the lady that won the dog attack case could possibly get some of his R&B tour profits.
1: Might be bad news for Chris Breezy. His former housekeeper, Maria Avila, is trying to collect the nearly $13 million she's owed after being awarded a judgment over a vicious dog attack at his home. And now she's going after the money he's making from his tour with Usher. According to the court documents obtained by TMZ, Maria says Chris has made no effort to pay any part of the judgment. Maria points out that Chris is currently on tour with Usher for the R&B tour, which she claims he's bringing in a significant amount of money. The former housekeeper wants payments from the tour along with money from any entertainment projects or residuals directed to her until the judgment is paid off.
0: She want her M-O-N-E-Y, honey. All right. Well, moving right along, we'll see how this plays out to keep you updated. Let's talk about the girl who went viral as Usher brought her up on stage. Well, she's talked to TMZ and has an explanation for her demeanor at the concert.
2: Me solely, I went to the concert for Chris Brown. It's nothing against Usher or anything like that, but I'm more of a Chris Brown fan than I am of Usher. So, of course, it would have been a different reaction with Chris Brown. It wouldn't have been the stiffness or whatever the internet is portraying.
0: You know what? This girl, you know how you ain't even got the man yet and you acting the part? She was like, I am not about to let Christopher Maurice Brown see that man kiss on me. Wait. She keeping it real. Chris Brown, give her a chance.
3: But she knows she a baddie. She knows she was a baddie. That's how she got upgraded.
0: Mm-hmm.
3: Got picked.
0: Her and her mama.
3: Yeah. You know what her mama looked like.
4: Pretty privileged.
0: This is a very sad news to have to report. I'm just so saddened to hear about all these things about this 14-year-old girl, Celeste, that was allegedly killed by this artist, David. Well, now a judge has ruled that David must stand trial in the killing of 14-year-old Celeste.
5: 5-day preliminary hearing is wrapped up, and a judge has ruled that the murder case against the singer David will go to trial.
6: Motion to dismiss denied. No bail. A date of arraignment has been set for August 31st, waiving the 14-day limit to answer to charges. Then trial will be set within 60 days. Usually cases like this, trial cases could take years, but David in California, a defendant, has both a right to a speedy preliminary hearing and a constitutional right to a speedy trial.
0: This boy is Lucifer. Like, literally.
3: Whoa, himself.
0: Himself. I mean, he's written songs like Trapped in a Tesla, a song called I Did It, and here's another song where he's referencing 14-year-old Celeste.

0: And there are text messages basically saying that he got this 14-year-old pregnant and that she was about to expose him. All right. Well, as information becomes available about this potential trial, we will let you guys know. That is the Word on the Streets news. I am Ms. Shanika. You guys can follow me at Ms. Shanika and follow us at Streets Morning Takeover. Also is being brought to you by Amy Witherite at 1-800-TRUCK-WRECK.
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1: Whoa, whoa, whoa, whoa, whoa, whoa.
0: Mr. Hem is here.
1: Whoa, whoa, whoa, whoa, whoa, whoa.
0: Mr. Hem.
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5: I need some real help today. I need some real advice, Jock.
4: Baby, it's not. You need to call the police first. Is it an emergency? What? You got a lot of aggression. How you doing this morning?
5: I feel like it's an emergency, man. I've been dating this girl for 4 years. You know, we do everything together. We always spend time together. We go on vacations together. Now, some of her new friends from work, she only been working the job a year. Mm-hmm. Now they want to take a girls trip. They plan to go to Miami for the weekend. I tell her, okay, babe, I'm gonna take off. Make sure I'm there. She tells me she don't want me there because it's just a girls trip. But whole time, I'm a girl too, and I feel like I need to protect them when they out getting lit at night.
4: That's what I was going to say. You're still a girl, right?
5: Right, but they feel like I shouldn't be invited to the girl trip because I'm a masculine presenting woman. But I feel like I want to be there with my girl. So am I tripping, Jock? I need some advice.
4: Well, okay, here's the thing. Can women just be real with you?
5: You got to be all the way real with me.
4: It's either two things. Either it ain't meant for the girlfriend to be there, the boyfriend, whoever. It ain't meant for your other partner to be there. That could be that kind of trip. And two, it could be the kind of trip where we don't need nothing that's going to turn away anybody that's going to come spend money on us, so we don't have to spend money on this trip. And you would probably be the one that would make people be like, all right, I see what they got going on, so I ain't going to even try to interfere. Because when you do try to talk to the feminine chick, the study one, they get a little offensive. They be like, what's happening, player? You be like, hey, I was just seeing how y'all doing. Yeah, we good over here. You be like, all right, so... You know what I'm saying? But I would tell you, man, let her go on and take a trip. What's yours is yours. If it's meant for you, it'll come back.
5: So she want to go outside and be a hoe.
4: I didn't say that.
5: I feel what you're
6: saying. Yes, and you need to stop hating and being selfish and let her enjoy her life.
5: I'm a girl, too. I feel like I should be able to go wherever she goes.
7: You know what they say? You got to let a hoe be a hoe.
4: Well, I will say, listen.
5: I feel you.
4: Let me tell you. Let your girl take a trip.
8: Wow.
4: Go on, let her be. Because if it's meant for you, it's going to come back to you. And just you saying, you know what, baby? Yeah, go ahead. You may unlock a new level to your relationship because now she feels like, you know what? Everybody else had all these issues with their significant other, and I didn't. And it makes you feel even better, more better about your situation. So try it.
5: Man, I hear you. I'm still be in Miami 2 blocks over watching them from my other hotel.
4: Damn. Well, okay, that's the Love Doc Jock. I hope it works out for you, man.
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12: Good morning. This is Shannon Cogan with Wave News. Governor Beshear is calling on Senator Mitch McConnell to prove his capacity to serve or resign. He said that in a letter sent to his office and the Senate Majority Leader. The demand from the governor follows the release of a new photo of Senator McConnell with his wife and a new statement saying he continues to recover and can't yet return to work in Congress. McConnell's office also confirmed he will not attend this Saturday's Fancy Farm picnic. Governor Beshear said in his letter, it has been 43 days since news of your hospitalization. During that time, you have cast 0 votes, engaged in no official activities, and aside from 2 photos and corresponding statements, have made no effort to communicate with your Kentucky constituents or the nation. The governor goes on to demand McConnell directly and verbally address the people of Kentucky. If McConnell will not provide such proof, Governor Beshear says he will ask Senate Majority Leader John Thune to investigate McConnell's condition and begin the process of expelling him from the Senate. Happening today, former Governor Matt Bevin is scheduled to be in court for the legal battle involving his adopted son, Jonah. Earlier this month, a court upheld an arrest order issued after Judge Angela Johnson found him in contempt for failing to turn over financial documents. This all stems from Bevin's divorce case with Glenna Bevin and their son, Jonah Bevin, who's arguing he is entitled to child support. Bevin now has to come to the hearing in person that will be in Jefferson Circuit Court at 9 this morning. Greater Clark County Schools District goes back to school on Thursday. The superintendent says more than 730 full-time teachers are ready to welcome back the district's 10,400 students. A big change this year includes a new cell phone ban for the entire school day. And Colonel Harlan Sanders' collection of personal artifacts will be auctioned off starting today. The personal collection was preserved by the Settle family after they purchased both.

0: both Blackwood Hall and the Claudia Sanders Dinner House in Shelbyville in 1974. Some of the items include handwritten recipes, letters from U.S. presidents, and his signature bow tie. The auction is from 4 to 6 today. 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I'm Shannon Kogan with Wave News. 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
20: Y'all got the streets want to take over. Here's your local weather across Kentuckiana.
21: We'll see a mix of sun and clouds across the region for today with highs in the 80s to near 90 degrees. Behind a cold front sweeping through this evening, we will see temperatures falling down into the 60s and clearing skies. That means for tomorrow, things looking gorgeous with plenty of sunshine, highs in the low to mid 80s, and lower humidity. From the Wave News Storm Tracking Team, I'm meteorologist Tawana Andrew.
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24: Young Jock and the Streets Morning Takeover. If you got a dilemma, they got a dilemma, which means we got a dilemma. It's The Day Dilemma. Who's on the line this morning?
25: Yo, this is Draymond.
24: Draymond?
25: Yeah, they call me Dre.
24: Okay, we're pretty simple enough. Talk to me, brother. How can we help you?
25: So, you ain't gonna believe this, but this is what happened. So, my lady done came to my house that I gave her the key to. Mm-hmm. And my little old cheap clean lady just going through my stuff, just laying all in my stuff. I don't know what happened, bro. I just know I'm innocent, bro. Like, that ain't got nothing to do with me.
26: Wait a minute.
24: She came to your house and saw what?
25: So I got a little clean lady. I found on the book. And she, you know, she probably had no sleep. Bro. I don't know what happened, bro. But she, my lady though, came in and I found her land. You know what I'm saying? Blaming it on me, bro. She ain't even listening to me, bro. I gave her the key, bro.
27: So you gave her the key. And when she finally decided to come with the key, she found a girl who cleaned up sleep in the house.
25: Yeah.
27: And you put her to sleep.
25: No, bro. Nothing like that, bro. I ain't doing like that, bro. I'm faithful. I don't cheat. You know what I'm saying?
24: It's a cleaning lady?
25: Cleaning lady. I guess she was taking a nap or something, bro. I don't even know.
24: Oh, yeah. That sound crazy. Because they supposed to be at work. They sleeping in your house? Sleeping on the job?
25: You know what I'm saying, bro? Like, I ain't know nothing about that, bro. She treated me like on the corporate, bro. I ain't doing that.
24: So she never seen you cleaning a lady?
25: No, bro. She knew. She knew. I just started doing good for myself.
24: What she look like?
25: She okay, bro. She about a good 25. You know what I'm saying? I don't look at her body type, so if that what you asking, bro, I don't even know, bro. I'm blind when it comes to up on her neck, bro. I just see her head.
24: Now you know that's cap, right? See, bro, this why you call another one. That don't even sound real.
25: Bro, I'm telling you, bro.
24: I'm going to just let you ride with it. You trying to sound so... I believe. So where you lady at now? What you want us to do? What's her name?
25: Bro, I just need you to, bro, tell us, like, bro, I just need you to see my side of the story, bro, if it was you, bro.
26: Boy, it took so long to try to figure out what your side of the story was. Jesus.
24: You done said, bro, 1,700 times.
26: Bro.
24: All right, so look, bro, do what we gonna do. Tell me your lady's name again,
25: Her name April, bro.
24: April. First name April, last name, bro.
25: Huh?
24: Nothing.
25: I don't want to say a last name, bro.
24: I'm just messing with you. So you want your lady back?
25: I need her, bro. I ain't nothing without her, bro. Come on, I need her, bro. You know how it is.
24: Mm-mm. Put your phone on mute. I don't know how it is today. Put your phone on mute. We'll cue you in when it's time, all right?
25: All right, I'm muting it now, bro.
24: All right.
27: Bro, tricky.
26: Brad.
24: Now, I'm just trying to figure out. He said a young lady, 25, and she sleep in his house cleaning while he ain't there.
26: Right.
24: I wouldn't believe it.
26: It sounds like some bush.
24: What's the girl name? April.
0: Hello.
24: Hey.

0: Am I speaking to April, please?
1: This is she.
0: Hey, April, how you doing?
1: Who is this?
0: Hey, okay, April, I'm sorry. You got a little aggressive there, girl. All right, you're on the phone with Young Jock, Miss Shanika, shout out to Young Jock in the Streets Morning Takeover, a nationally syndicated morning show. And this morning, the segment you're on right now is called Date Dilemma. So mm-hmm. We want to ask you a question. What's going on with your dating life right now?
1: Well, currently, I'm in a situationship. Mm. But I'm a little mad with him right now because he gave me a key to his place and everything.
2: In
1: and
2: a situationship? That sounded more like a relationship to me.
1: I'm about to tell you what's going on. So just give me a minute. So me and Dre, we've been talking for probably about 6 months. And he gave me a key to his place. So I was going to go over and surprise him with a little, you know, something. And when I got there, I saw this lady in his bed. And I was like, I know this did not just give me a key to his house. And he got somebody staying there in his bed. And then she had on his t-shirt that I got him from a game that
3: he
1: had.
3: Wait a minute. Oh.
1: Yeah. So after I saw her in the shirt that I bought him, I left and I blocked him. And we haven't talked since. So that's why I say it's a little situationship, because as of right now, we not talking.
3: So did you see any cleaning products?
1: I ain't seen no cleaning products there.
3: So she wouldn't.
1: The lady was in the bed. So how you gonna have cleaning products in bed?
2: Oh, wow. This is a sticky situation. So what did she say to you?
1: She didn't say nothing because she didn't see me. So she said, I didn't make it known that I was there.
2: So y'all didn't have a confrontation. You just seen her peep game and left.
1: Yeah, that's basically what happened.
2: Okay.
0: I like how cool you are about everything, though, to be honest.
2: I know.
3: Did she have a round ass?
2: Oh, my God.
3: I mean, how did
1: okay,
3: she...
1: Okay, so now you're crossing the line. I don't like
0: my
1: it.
0: My fault. Yeah, she about to fire your ass up, Shawty.
4: No,
0: okay, so what we didn't tell you is your boyfriend's on the phone.
1: I don't want to talk to him. I'm still mad.
0: Come on now, boy.
5: Baby, come on, baby. What, I don't know what going on.
0: No, hold up. I was with you. The woman say the woman was in your bed sleeping with the t-shirt that she bought you on. I was on your side for a minute.
5: I bought it on Marketplace, man. You know, but really, I'm gonna keep it real. She don't try my little stuff here and there. But I did brush it off. But I ain't think she was gonna do that.
3: Do what? Get in the bed with your clothes on.
5: You feel me? Cause I'm handsome.
3: Where's Gretel?
2: Oh my God.
1: So you trying to justify her being in your bed because you handsome?
5: Baby, I didn't know she was going to be in my bed, but
0: it sounds like y'all going the opposite direction, so I'm just going to go with it. So our listeners, yep, I know. Which I need to look at me like
2: a cluster.
0: It is. Y'all call us up. Let's talk about it, man. 1-844-YUNGJLC. Ooh, can't wait to hear from y'all. Young Jock in the Streets Morning Takeover.
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0: We back at it, your favorite cousin checking in, Young JLC. What up, Miss Chanika? What up, Shawty?
1: Good morning. Yeah.
0: All right, y'all. Now, we're going to go on and get into this day dilemma, man, because, bro, you know what, man? Draymond, you know what? You're going in the Hall of Fame for this. He might have to go in the Day Dilemma Hall of Fame. He called us up. He gave his lady April the key to his spot. You know, like, I want you to know that, you know, you can trust me.
1: Okay.
0: And when she came to the crib, she found his so-called cleaning lady sleep in the bed. Mm. Now, April got on the phone and said she was going to surprise him. And he said the cleaning lady, she said the cleaning lady in his bed. Like, I'm just, let's be for real. If you walk into if you walk into my spot, Ms. Chanika, and I gave you the key, do you believe I would give you the key knowing somebody else was coming through there like that?
2: You was hoping that it ain't play out like that, but yeah, you would.
1: Friend.
0: I would not, man.
2: Yeah, hoping.
0: We going to these phones. Young Jack in the Streets, more than a ticket. What's your thoughts on this day dilemma?
3: Hey, man, this is what I think it is, man. I think

0: buddy, he's real about what he's saying, right? You know how them girls be sneaking and getting, trying to get in them those Chris Brown room and all that. He might have signed that on a Facebook marketplace, like he said, and Shaw to see he got something, like he said, he's doing better. And you know, the bodies be wanting to come up. And she might have tried him, like he said, he tried him. And then she said, I'm going to put his shirt on and be laying in his bed. He going to get this. But he ain't with that stuff. You know what I'm saying? Y'all didn't even give him a chance to go ahead and say what he was trying to say.
1: But what's crazy is, after hearing it, after sitting back, right, I was like, man, it is some women out there who already know.
0: Yeah.
1: I could turn your world upside down, and your woman not going to believe you. Because there ain't no way. If I looked up and a woman was in my bed, and I don't know how she got there, I'm going to have to call the police. We're going to really have to call the police.
2: I just think that he was just a liar. Because why was that girl in the bed laying down?
1: You know why that girl was in the bed laying down. That's a familiar space for her.
2: It shouldn't be no familiar space.
1: It shouldn't be, but that's why she was laying there. Thank you for your call. Young Jack in the Streets Morning. Take over. Talk about this day dilemma.
3: Well, first of all, you ain't finna have no lady maid laying up in the bed. You ain't finna have no maid as a lady anyway.
1: Why not?
3: She better be an old woman. No. If you want to have a maid, she better be old.
1: Why?
4: You sound controlling.
3: First of all, why would you have a young maid in the house like that? We don't need to have no situationship.
1: It's just a maid. You can't control the age of the maid.
3: You can probably start cheating. You can control living in your house. You put yourself in temptation.
1: But you can't control him when you ain't in the house, and that's what happened. He wasn't in control because he wasn't home, and that's why she got in his bed.
5: Mm. Oh, don't worry. We got more. Plenty more.
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0: 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In the Streets Morning Takeover with your on-the-go traffic update.
1: Let's ride.
2: Looks like we got a stall on 64 West. It's on the exit ramp to get onto the Waterston Expressway, so that will slow you down. And then the westbound side of the Waterston Expressway, very slow as you approach 65. You also have a slow ride on the southbound side over the 2nd Street Bridge and exiting onto Main Street. Then watch out for two crashes on the outer loop, the first one at Minor Lane and then the second one at Grade Lane. Both those crashes will cause a little bit of a slowdown. I'm Sue Aller with 502 Traffic.
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6: We'll see a mix of sun and clouds for today with highs in the 80s to near 90 degrees and a small rain chance in the forecast. For tonight, clearing skies as temperatures fall down into the 60s for your lows tomorrow. Plenty of sunshine, lower humidity, and highs in the low to mid 80s. From the Wave News Storm Tracking Team, I'm meteorologist Tawana Andrew.
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9: 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Gotta stay tapped in to the number one morning show in the city. It's Young Jock and the Streets Morning Takeover. Ay.
10: I feel like doing something wild this morning. You got any suggestions, Miss Shanika?
11: Yes.
10: What?
11: You can give me $5,000.
10: That's wild.
12: That's really wild.
10: It's wild.
12: Wow.
11: Wow.
10: Frontier, get you a go wild pass. Dang. Hey, man, we about to get out of here, man. Shouts out to everybody who tapped in with the Streets Morning Takeover this morning. Oh, and I got to say this, Shouty, man. Good job on reaching out to all those people on the state of, on the campus of Georgia State.
12: Yes.
10: Tapping in. You was asking them about the bunnies, the do-rags, and the slippers and pajamas.
12: Yes, yes. We don't like that, people. Ladies, please don't wear bunnies in public.
11: Look at him getting happy. People don't usually say world? That he did a good job. Well, that ain't my phone.
10: It was a good job.
12: It was my phone. But nonetheless, thank you to everybody who...
10: They came with a new dress code.
12: Yes, they came with a new dress code so we can get rid of them bunnies. I hate it.
11: I hate rhinestones on men.
12: Yeah,
11: all around their collars, on their shirts, on their jeans.
10: Yeah, you tired of a rhinestone cowboy?
11: Yes.
10: I hate. What made you say that?
11: What
10: made you say that?
11: That's my new single.
10: Why? What made you just come out?
11: Well, Shawty inspired it. I don't know, Kitty. That's your fault. Why you looking at her?
12: We heard something barking. I could have swore it was Shanika Hell.
10: We out of here, man. We can't talk tomorrow.
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Louisville number one hip hop station, B96.5. DJ Q turning it up a notch. Good morning. How you feeling? 502 today. It is Tuesday, July the 8th. We got all your favorites and more today. Stay tuned and locked in because I'm going to give you a chance to win big. I'm talking about tickets to check out the Bills' own Mr. Bryson Tiller. That's right, because he has the Neo Trap Soul Tour coming in October to the Yum Center. And this is my first time giving it away today. So make sure you are tuned in. Don't miss your chance to win big with me, DJ Q. We're going to make it happen right here on B96.5. Let's get this party started. It's a motion party on your number one for hip hop, B96.5.

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4: The LGBTQ community got a real strong movement to the point where they think it's all right if you're not gay and I think you're gay, I'm going to try to put you out there like you is. 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

Top of your 11 o'clock hour, DJ Q holding you down, getting you through your Tuesday. I know it looks a little gloomy outside. No worries. We definitely going to keep this party rolling and going. Stay tuned and locked in. We are your station hooking you up to check out Bryson Tiller in October at the KFC Yum Center. It's going down in a major way. And Bella Ray has your tickets for Chance the Rapper. Stay locked in. Here it is, Kanye West and Lauryn Hill. It's called I Can't Wait.

0: Yo, it's your girl Skylar Black checking in, and we rocking out the B96.5 Louisville. Let's get it.
1: Miami. It's all my scammers and my kid money.

Loving this joint right here. It is the summer anthem. It's called Spin That, but I'm spinning it before I get it. DJ Q to take over, but we want you to spend it because we're giving you a chance to go on the $300 shopping spree. That's right, with Keys for Kicks. That's right, so those kids can have some fresh kicks for school. DJ Q to take over. Stay tuned and locked in. I got all those details and more on the way. 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

Let's get the party started. See you at the bar, you was hardly talking. That's when I knew that your heart was scarring. Friends to lovers need a part to star in. 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

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It's your number one hip hop station, B96.5. DJ Q holding you down. Keep it tuned and locked in. We got details on the way coming up shortly for Keys for Kicks. Here it is, Brent Faiyaz with Butterflies.

0: We're talking about Tuskegee University's president announcing his new professional dress code, banning bunnets, do-rags, and slippers. Do you agree with this new dress code policy?
1: I agree 100%. College is not an atmosphere that's going to get you a job. It teaches you and it prepares you for the world. They have to know how to dress.
2: I mean, just growing up earlier, it was dress for success. Mm-hmm. Now it's like they dress for some sex. Mm-hmm. So now they gotta clean that up.
0: Dress for the men.
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1: I'm just trying to get some advice on, you know, what to do if you're trying to pursue someone. 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

Girl, I got the march on. See you me, double tap the photo. She ain't in the logos. Nope. Living single like Maxine. I'ma have a singing like Coco. In the knees.

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1: Tomorrow, some of us will wake up and it will be our last day on this earth. It will be unexpected and without warning. 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Call them. 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I promise a huge burden will be lifted from your heart and your soul will be renewed. 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Death is bad enough. Death without closure.

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See you at the bar, you was hardly talking. 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
1: Don't be the last to know. The best line is the new request line. 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

0: There is a massive T-Mobile outage. The outage appears to be improving, but T-Mobile says it's not fully resolved quite yet.
1: I was trying to tell my wife where I was going. I'm looking at the location. It ain't saying the same thing. I'm trying to see what she had her location. I was like, hey, what's going on? We both lying to each other because yours don't say what it is. So now I'm starting to realize that everybody's phone service was messed up yesterday.
2: Yeah, I got AT&T and mine was messed up to this morning.
1: For real?
2: I thought it was part of the outage. I just didn't pay the bill.

0: 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DJ Q holding you down, getting you through your Tuesday. We got all your favorite tomorrow, of course, on the way. But right now, right here, is your chance to text me Trap Soul. Two words. Text me Trap Soul. I'm going to hook you up, and you are going to be the person that wins these tickets to check out Bryson Tiller in October. I need the fifth person to text me Trap Soul. All right? All you got to do is text 502-795-1965. I'm going to hook you up to check out Louisville's own, our bad boy of R&B, Bryson Tiller. All right? Stay locked in. We got all your favorites more on the way. It's DJ Q to take over. 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
10: 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Bring it back. DJ Q back in the middle of your day. Like ain't nothing changed. You know we family. It's the Midday Takeover.
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3: 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Yeah.
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4: 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What changed?
3: You asked me the BET question. I don't know about why BET no more.
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5: You are wrong, Kevin. 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
2: It's B, Bavarian.
5: You are correct. Kevin.
6: No yep. Samuels.
5: Kevin, this is not your day. Again.
3: Again.
7: good morning, good people.
0: What we gonna do?
7: I tell y'all, man, y'all keep it locked. We gonna have a good morning.
8: Keep it locked right here.
9: Yeah. Ice.

0: Hello.
1: Louisville's B96.5. Caller, what's your name?
0: Marissa.
1: Say that one more time.
0: Marissa.
1: Marissa, what's going on this afternoon? You in a good mood? You in a good space?
0: Yeah, I'm excited.
1: You should be excited. I need more excitement than the girl gave on stage at the Usher Chris Brown concert. How about that?
0: Sounds good.
1: Well, you are texter. How about that? If that's such a thing. Texter number 5. You got through those text lines with Trap Soul, and you and the guests are invited to go to check out the Trap Soul tour. It's all happening in October at the KFC Yum Center. So congratulations to you.
0: Thank you so much. I've been trying to win those tickets, but I finally won.
1: That's what's up. You a big Bryson Tiller fan?
0: Yes, I am.
1: You ain't no big Bryson Tiller fan. Name one of his songs. Just name one song. Name a song.
0: You got me on the spot right now.
1: See what I'm saying? Come

0: man. You acting like that girl that was on stage.
1: Yeah, we got
0: Okay, I'm going to give you that. All right. So salute. Shout out to you, Marissa. Congratulations. Tell everybody around the Ville, what is the baddest station across the land?
1: D96.5.
0: All right. Hang on real quick. All right.
1: All right.

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1: I heard what you said through the grapevine. 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Time crossing these state lines. 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

Because for who are you calling? Because you need to be calling me and texting me with them birthday shout-outs, okay? So, friends, if you know somebody celebrating their birthday today, or if you know someone, if you know somebody celebrating, okay? Whether it's you as well, 502-795-1965. Text me those birthday shout-outs. I got them coming up right after this, Tim's, okay? Or send me a voice note. You can say happy birthday yourself, all right? B96.

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1: To all of my Leos, happy birthday. But today, happy special birthday goes out to Angie Wolbert. Happy birthday to Corey Mason. Happy birthday to Aaron Lee. Happy birthday to Leigh Thomas. And happy birthday to Pumpkin Wilson as well, all right? 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
2: Are you smarter than Young Jock? 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
4: 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What changed?
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1: What does BMW stand for? Is it A, British Motor Works, B, Bavarian Motor Works, or C, Bangladesh Motor Works?
0: Going with A.
1: You are wrong, Kevin. Young Jack.
2: It's B, Bavarian.
1: You are correct. Kevin.
3: No yep. Samuels.
1: Kevin, this is not your day. Again.
0: Again.
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We do have some tickets I want to give away. First, I want to get you into the Sky Soul Festival, and I'm going to tell you about a ticket blast. Your very own ticket stop to the Sky Soul Festival inside of the Break Room T. Two songs, friends, okay? V96.

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1: Jay White, turn me up. 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That's for all my scammers and my kid money.

0: Forget in this break room. 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What you bring inside the break room today? You bought your computer. Okay, you must be really working. Okay. Okay, what you bring? Okay, you brought blueberries. You brought apples. Okay. Friends, today I brought guacamole and chips. I did. Like, I probably shouldn't eat the chips, but the guacamole, though, it's a vegetable. Don't do that. It's an avocado. Okay. I'm just saying. But anyways, friends, let's talk because inside the break room, see, I love to give you all things that you need. All the things you might have missed. And if you need me to go into great detail, I absolutely can. Just for you, okay? So first and foremost, Cardi B loves to give us a hit at the end of the summer, friends. I mean, she loves it. So, friends, here's where the issue is, though, with that song. Because everybody's like, okay, Cardi, we see you, we hear you, okay? You know, we're all going to with you. Now, everybody's like, now, hold on, Cardi, did you say you won't keep it or you won't keep him? Everybody wants to know what you said, Cardi.
1: Well, I know exactly what I said on that line. Can't trap me, I won't keep him. No, that is, and y'all acting stupid, I guess, like, maybe I process things in my brain that y'all process.
0: But see, here's the thing, though, friend. I felt like I heard it as well. And everybody is like, nah, hold on, Cardi, I know you lying. Because if one thing Cardi loves to do, she loves to have some kids. Okay? But also, I heard it. And I'm still trying to figure out where she said him. So I'm going to play it again. And y'all tell me what you hear. What you hear, friend? Because I heard it. She said him. I don't know. Anyways, friends, I'm going to be outside on Saturday, okay? I'll be actually hanging out over at Bob's Discount Furniture, okay? Over in Clarksville, Indiana. 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
6: 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It ain't saying the same thing. 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
7: Yeah, I got AT&T and mine was messed up to this morning.
6: Really?
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B96.5's your favorite girl, Bella Brady, out and hanging out with friends. You need your keys for kicks keyword, okay? Because friend, myself in the outlet shops at Bluegrass, we want to make sure that the babies are heading back to school in style and with their shoes, okay? So friends, the keyword for this hour is school. S-C-H-O-O-L. 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S-C-H-O-O-L. School. Text me the word school to 502-795-1965. Again, the word is school. S-C-H-O-O-L. 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

0: Now, for you, Noah, always Gabrielle questions. And friends, I always want you to call me with your answers. So 502-795-1965. Because we got to talk. We got to have a real deal conversation. Because, baby, here we go with back to school. And we see all the different, like, backpack drives. We see all of those good things. But again, friends, 502-795-1965. That's the number that you're going to need to call me because my question is, should teachers be allowed to ask parents for donations, or is it the school district's responsibility? Again, should teachers be allowed to ask parents for donations, or is that the school district's responsibility? 502-795-1965. Friends, I got a feeling all my teachers are about to call me. But again, friends, should teachers be allowed to ask parents for donations, or is that the school district's responsibility? Call me and you let me know, all right?
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Alrighty, but anyways, friends, here now with Steph and Bella's Daily Debate. Should teachers be allowed to ask parents for donations, or is that the school district's responsibility? Yeah. Major shout out to Anita. Anita texted and said, baby, that teacher can ask me for bell money, and I'm going to show up every time. I know it's right. But again, friends, the Bella's Daily Debate. Should teachers be allowed to ask parents for donations? Or is that the school district's issue? B96.

You know what? Friends, Bella's Daily Debate. Should teachers be allowed to ask parents for donations, or is that the school district's responsibility? Ken texts in. Ken says, taxes are paid annually with my property, and it's more than what I'd spend on my own individual children, so they better figure it out. Oh, friends, again, 502-795-1965. Call, text me, use those voice notes. Should teachers be allowed to ask parents for donations, or is it the school district's responsibility?

0: Bella's Daily Debate. Should teachers be allowed to ask parents for donations, or is it the school district's responsibility? Major shout out to Keita, because Keita said, I'm always down to donate to my son's class slash school when his teacher asks. I feel that the parent's support only enhances the classroom experience. Okay. V96.
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Somebody tell them people Mr. Hemis.

0: You could put me any place on the map, cause I'm him. 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Somebody tell them people Mr. Him is here.
1: 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And Ferenz, I got you. 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B96.

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2: 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So, Bri, what's the energy this week?
3: Listen, let's talk about it, and bear with me, okay? So, we have a full moon in Aquarius illuminating the sky, and it's ushering in the lessons of recovery, forgiveness, and learning to move a little lighter. With all of the astrological movement we're experiencing this month, you may be feeling the weight of transition all around you and even more so within you. If things have felt different, uncertain, or emotionally heavy, know that you're not alone. This is not the time to pretend to be anything for anybody until you first become it for yourself. So only you know what you've been pretending to be over, pretending not to care about, or pretending to have it all figured out. This week's energy is inviting you to lay down every mask and to understand that it's okay to sit with your feelings because your emotions aren't here to punish you. They're here to teach you something that your next season is requiring of you. So this is a beautiful week to get clear on what you're releasing and to give yourself permission to simply be okay while you're trusting the unfolding of who you're becoming. Now, let's talk about the excitement. Mercury has officially moved into its post-shadow phase, and we have stepped 10 toes down into one of the greatest zodiac seasons of all times, okay? Welcome to Leo season, baby. Oh, you are welcome for the extra dose of confidence, creativity, boldness, and sunshine, honey, that is available to us all over this week. Leos remind us not to shrink, but to shine, not to apologize for our gifts, but to embody them all. So whatever you find yourself this week, whether you're in the quiet work of releasing and accepting or stepping boldly into the spotlight, the assignment is the same. The goal is to find you. So because it's too expensive to spend your time trying to copy or be anyone else when the original you has already been enough, okay? Affirmation of the week is short, but it's so sweet. It is, I am aware I am, and it's okay. Yes, I am where I am.
2: I am where I am.
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3: 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We have to get comfortable with being okay in the skin, in the body, in the mindset where we are, right? This is just temporary and eventually it passes on along.
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2: Now, I ain't gonna say all that now. 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Start roaring at them.
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8: Yeah.
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7: It's B, Bavarian.
9: You are correct. Kevin.
10: No, yep. Samuels.
9: Kevin, this is not your day. Again.
8: Again.
11: Good morning, good people.
5: What we gonna do?
11: I tell y'all, man, y'all keep it locked. We're gonna have a good morning.
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13: You're going to find officials on the scene of a couple of earlier problems. One is on the eastbound side of the Snyder Freeway right at US 31. Left lane is blocked off through there, causing all sorts of delays on both sides of the Snyder through Fern Creek. So give yourself about 10, maybe even 15 extra minutes to work your way through that. Got an accident on Hype Avenue and Brownsboro Road. Injuries reported with that one. Give yourself about 5 minutes. I'm Andy Bass with 502 Traffic.
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Oh, you want some tickets? Oh, you ready to go outside? Okay, cool. I hear you, friend, because I know I want you to go outside, too. So coming up in 3 songs, I'm going to get you outside. And I'm going to get you outside for the low love, for the free. 3 songs, friends. I'm going to tell you where I'm taking you to, and I'm going to tell you how to win. Yeah. Coming up, B96. Yeah.

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B96.5. Really back it up, and when you're working, back it up.

let's get the party started. See you at the bar, you was hardly talking. That's when I knew that your heart was scarring. Friends to lovers need a part to star in. Like, wait, babe, let me ask your pardon.

Because word on the street is that you want to go see Chance the Rapper. Chance the Rapper is going to be at Old Foresters Paris Town Hall on October 10th. You deserve to be there. You need to go ahead and go. But you need tickets. And friends, I got your way in for the low, low, for the free, free. Go ahead and call me. 502-795-1965. Call me so I can get you in, friend. I'm trying my best to get you into all of these places for free. Now you're going to have to do a little something to get these tickets. Yes, you absolutely are. I mean, duh, you're going to have to do something, okay? It's not going to be like a caller number 9, no, none of that. You're going to have to call me. 502-795-1965 because I want to get you in to go see Chance the Rapper. Old Foresters Paris Town Hall, October 10th. But you got to see what you can do to get these tickets, okay? B96.

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2: Kevin?
3: Yeah.
2: Are you smarter than Young Jock?
3: Let's see.
4: Kevin, you weren't smarter than him the last time your ass called. What changed?
3: You asked me BET question. I don't know about why BET no more.
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3: Going with A.
5: You are wrong, Kevin. Young Jock.
2: It's B, Bavarian.
5: You are correct. Kevin.
6: No yep. Samuels.
5: Kevin, this is not your day. Again.
3: Again.
7: Good morning, good people.
0: What we gonna do?
7: I tell y'all, man, y'all keep it locked. We're gonna have a good morning.
8: Keep it locked right here.

Do I have a winner for these Chance the Rapper tickets? Not yet. So, friends, you still got time to call me 502-795-1965. But, friends, I do got a birthday shout out. And, kid, don't forget that you can always text me at 502-795-1965. Sheree from the text line, I want to say happy birthday to my son, Nation. He turns 5 today. Happy birthday, Nation. 5th birthday. Big 5, okay? B96.

0: I'm all right. How are you?
1: I am doing amazing. Listen, Mayanna, I want to get you in to see Chance the Rapper October 10th at O4's at Prairie Town Hall. The only thing you got to do is answer this question. Are you ready?
0: I think so.
1: All right, here we go. Chance the Rapper was featured on which DJ Khaled hit with Justin Bieber, Quavo, and Lil Wayne?
0: I'm the one.
1: Mayanna, girl, you got those six to see Chance the Rapper. Yes! And of course, Mayanna, who you taking with you, sis?
0: I'm going to take my sister with me.
1: Okay, sister, we're going to be outside. And of course, what station it took you up with your tickets to go see Chance the Rapper?
0: D96.5.

0: 10. Girl, you a 10. Girl, you a 10. Girl, you a 10. Girl, you a 10. Girl, you a 10. Girl, you a
1: 10. Yo, what up? It's your boy, Aries Spears, here chilling with B96.5. My people in Louisville, keep it locked. 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

0: Baby, this motion party, you can always get in because you're the one with the motion, Frizz. What's up? What's happening? Frizz, if you are looking for more Chance the Rapper tickets, yes, we'll have more coming up tomorrow. Don't worry, same time, same place. You know how this works. But Frizz, also, did y'all get to see that I-65 is opening back up way before Saturday? I want to know who is going to be the first car to go over. Who's going to do it, Frizz? And two lanes going both ways will be open. So, Frizz, we do get some type of traffic relief. Again, like the can opener. Hopefully, they will not get any more trucks, you know? But again, Frizz, 65 does open up tonight at midnight. I'm pretty sure the news is going to be the first car. So, don't even worry about it. But, Frizz, I cannot wait to see what the traffic pattern looks like after tomorrow. But also, coming up, you got that 5 o'clock traffic party. Put that seatbelt on, crank that radio all the way up. Now, inside of the 5 o'clock traffic party, you know I always got questions. Always got questions. Oh, so, Frizz, make sure you stay here and you stay tuned, all right? B96.
1: There is a massive T-Mobile outage. The outage appears to be improving, but T-Mobile says it's not fully resolved quite yet.
2: I was trying to tell my wife where I was going. I'm looking at the location. It ain't saying the same thing. I'm trying to see what she had her location. I was like, hey, what's going on? We both lying to each other because yours don't say what it is. So now I'm starting to realize that everybody's phone service was messed up yesterday.
3: Yeah, I got AT&T and mine was messed up to this morning.
2: For real?
3: I thought it was part of the outage. I just didn't pay the bill.
4: Still dealing with a couple of issues around town. One is on the Waterston Expressway right at 1932 Breckenridge Lane. You got the right lane blocked off through there. Heavy delays on the Waterston Expressway anywhere from about 65 out to 64-ish. So, yeah, give yourself that extra time to work your way through that. Other problems around town, just starting to see those normal rush hour delays in full gear. Give yourself that extra time to work your way through those. I'm Andy Bass with 502 Traffic.
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2: 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You know, RC records playing up the kitchen, you know, chicken, you know, DJ FDB. Flying, designer wearing golden child, you know.

itinerary till I'm 6 feet in a cemetery. Bulletproof door so heavy, got me rolling around like a dignitary. Funny how it's only that are waiting on the boy's obituary. Cause if I die, it's these that become the sole beneficiary. And what the f are they gonna do with it? Had a girls up at 29 on stage twerking with a dictionary. Guilt trips, not church trips when it's cold out here in February. Cause right now, shorty parachuting like she flying for the military. This girl face so pretty, I can only think of missionary. Dad make a b-

Get it, girl. Okay, so I see you over in the corner. Listen, I told you that 5 o'clock shopping party, DJ Empty Beats. But it's Bella Ray, I told you we're going to turn you on. DJ Empty Beats, give it to him.

0: Friend, I'm going to be outside. I'm going to be outside on Saturday, and I want you to come out, and I want you to hang out with me, because I will be at a Sky Soul Festival ticket stop, okay? I'm going to be hanging out over at Bob's Discount Furniture, that address. It's in Clarksville, Indiana, okay? It is 1025 Veterans Parkway. Again, that is 1025 Veterans Parkway in Clarksville, Indiana. I'll be hanging out there again from 1 p.m. to 3 p.m. with your Sky Soul Festival tickets and friends. I cannot wait to see you there. Am I going to make you sing? Am I might make you dance? I might make you turn up at the remote. But friends, you just got to be there on Saturday, broadcasting live from in Clarksville, Indiana. That is 1025 Veterans Parkway. If you need more details, hiphopb965.com is out there ready and waiting on you. 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I got you coming up, B96. 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
1: Popping out, get your hit quick fast. 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
4: Knock, knock, knock, knock, knock, knock, knock, knock, knock, knock, knock, knock, knock, knock, knock, knock, knock, knock, knock, knock, knock, knock, knock, knock, knock, knock, knock, knock, 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knock, knock, knock, knock, knock, knock, knock, knock, knock, knock, knock, knock, knock, knock, knock, knock, knock, knock, knock, knock, knock, knock, knock, knock, knock, knock, knock, knock, 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

up and knocking. 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I can't break no bread if you want sleeping on that couch. And put them on TV. Even out this time for free. And I'm not for the game, so you better watch your mouth for me. 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But I'm a sweetheart, you can't tell. 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I can't send you no money, so don't call me from no cell. 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

0: 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And I know my teacher friends, they definitely love to tussle and argue, okay? But friends, let's talk. Get ready to call or text me at 502-795-1965. Again, 502-795-1965. That is the number that you are going to need because it's time to go back to school, right? And we trying to get these kids back together. We doing this, we doing that. But also the teachers, they said they need some help too, okay? They said they gonna need you. But friends, the question is, get ready to call me, 502-795-1965. Call or text me. Should teachers be allowed to ask parents for donations, or is it the school district's responsibility? Again, friends, should teachers be allowed to ask parents for donations, or is that the school district's responsibility? 502-795-1965. Go ahead and call me. I know y'all like the debate. I know y'all like to tussle. And I got you. B96.
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the back. Fourth one left and the third took a nap. Second one sitting and the first one left. Said, take us home, take care of our girl. And the rest was a verse and the verse was a rap. Keep my word, keep the dirt in the raps. Happy ending, it was perfect at that. Keep my number in case of emergencies. If you prefer, then we can sure run it back.

Because, baby, we got 1 hour long. 1 more hour strong, but we just got to kick it. Stay here until 7 o'clock, but coming up, friends, in 3 songs. You need to know what the energy of the week is. You need to know what your affirmation of the week is. Burkita, she's got you. Coming up in 3 songs. And everybody needs it today. Everybody. V96.

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4: Listen, let's talk about it, and bear with me, okay? So, we have a full moon in Aquarius illuminating the sky, and it's ushering in the lessons of recovery, forgiveness, and learning to move a little lighter. With all of the astrological movement we're experiencing this month, you may be feeling the weight of transition all around you and even more so within you. If things have felt different, uncertain, or emotionally heavy, know that you're not alone. This is not the time to pretend to be anything for anybody until you first become it for yourself. So only you know what you've been pretending to be over, pretending not to care about, or pretending to have it all figured out. This week's energy is inviting you to lay down every mask and to understand that it's okay to sit with your feelings, because your emotions aren't here to punish you. They're here to teach you something that your next season is requiring of you. So this is a beautiful week to get clear on what you're releasing and to give yourself permission to simply be okay while you're trusting the unfolding of who you're becoming. Now, let's talk about the excitement. Mercury has officially moved into its post-shadow phase, and we have stepped 10 toes down into one of the greatest zodiac seasons of all times, okay? Welcome to Leo season, baby. Welcome for the extra dose of confidence, creativity, boldness, and sunshine, honey, that is available to us all over this week. Leos remind us not to shrink, but to shine, not to apologize for our gifts, but to embody them all. So whatever you find yourself this week, whether you're in the quiet work of releasing and accepting or stepping boldly into the spotlight, the assignment is the same. The goal is to find you. So because it's too expensive to spend your time trying to copy or be anyone else when the original you has already been enough. Okay. Affirmation of the week is short, but it's so sweet. It is, I am a

0: where I am, and it's okay.
1: I am, hold on, call and repeat.
0: Yes, I am where I am.
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1: And it's okay.
0: There's nothing that I have to pretend to be further along than I gotta be. We have to get comfortable with being okay in the skin, in the body, in the mindset where we are, right? This is just temporary, and eventually it passes on alone.
1: Marie, that was good. Okay, Bree, how can everybody find your magic?
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1: Now, I ain't gonna say all that now. 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

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B96.

let's get the party started. See you at the bar, you was hardly talking. That's when I knew that your heart was scarring. Friends to lovers need a part to star in. Like, wait, babe, let me ask your pardon.

0: still working a couple of accidents around town. One is on the Waterston Expressway eastbound side, right on the approach to Popular Level Road. That should be in the final clearing stages, if not just about gone. So give yourself maybe 5-6 extra minutes to work your way through there. Shawnee Expressway northbound right on the approach to 64. Still got some delays lingering through there from rush hour leftovers, if you want to call it. So yeah, it's about a 10, maybe a 15 minute delay. I'm Andy Bass with 502 Traffic.
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First, it's Young Jock and the Streets Morning Takeover. Midday, then your afternoons hit different when Bella Ray is on. You dig what I'm saying? 2 to 7, daily on B96.5. When Bella Ray is on, it's on, baby.

1-2-1-2-1-2-1-2, whatever. 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Home of that Young Jock Street Morning Takeover. It's Tuesday. What's happening, man? How y'all feeling? Y'all feeling good? Y'all feeling great? I know I'm sensational, all right? I know we done had a little bad weather that came through here, but first of all, I want to say this. They can't hear us right now, but shout out to the people that got on that road and was like, you know what? I can't wait for Nashville. I'm going to St. Louis to see that Chris Brown and Usher concert, man. You know what I'm saying? Shout out to AT. Shout out to DJ Fresh, you know what I'm saying, for being a part of such a big production, man. That's so fire. All right, just know this, to all the people that went, they're gonna share it with us on social media, so be patient, it's coming. All right, and then your time is gonna be this weekend. So is it next week? Nashville this weekend. All right, so just be patient, it's about to happen for you, baby. All right, 795-1965, that is the number right there, man. Make sure you tap in with me this hour. I'm gonna let you know how you can get to that Sky Soul Festival. All right, but you gotta just keep your ear to the speaker. That's it. It's B96.5. It's the After Party. I'm DJ Empty Breeze. Let's get this thing going. We lit.

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2: 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Time crossing these state lines. 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

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Funny thing about your problems, they ain't mine. 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

B96.5, home of that Young Jock Street Morning Takeover. What's happening? It's your man, DJ Empty Beats. And y'all know you need to go ahead and mark your calendar, man. All week long, tap in with my dog, DJ Q, because he will be having you access to go see Fantasia, Bobby Brown, Busta Rhymes, Johnny Gill, DJ Kool, and more, man, at that Sky Soul Festival, man. It's going to be a movie August 8th on that great lawn right there on the waterfront park, man. You know we about to tear it up, man. I said we because, you know what I'm saying, I'm going to be the guest DJ, so you know what I mean? It's going to be lit, all right? So you make sure you check in with DJ Q. If you don't feel like waiting, I always can go get your tickets right now at hiphopb965.com. Go over and tap in, all right? Don't go nowhere. I got that Young Miami. She's coming up right after this. It's B96.5.

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0: B96.5, home of that young Jock Street Morning Takeover, man. If Cardi B told you that her and Britney Spears got some similarities, would you believe it? Guess what? After these four records, man, Cardi B said that she's hip-hop's Britney Spears, and I'm going to let you know what she's talking about. But you got to give me four records. It's B96.5.
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1: 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It's Are You Smarter Than Young Jock?
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6: What does BMW stand for? 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
4: I'm going with A.
6: You are wrong, Kevin. 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
3: It's B, Bavarian.
6: You are correct. Kevin.
7: No yep. 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
6: Kevin, this is not your day. Again.
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8: Good morning, good people.
1: What we gonna do?
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10: 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Hey.

0: B96.5, home of that Young Jock Street Morning Takeover. So if you're following Cardi B on her Instagram, you might have seen her latest post where she hopped on Instagram last night and she crowned herself the hip-hop Britney Spears while voicing her frustration with being in the tabloid spotlight. Check us out. This is what she said. I'm really hip-hop's Britney Spears. I'm out here feeling like a motherfucking king. All right, there's some words in there I can't say on this platform. But she said she feel like Britney because let me tell you, something, right? She said, I got all the tea on these celebrities, like I know who they doing it to. All right, I can say that. And who are, and there's a lot going on. Hey y'all, it's my first time reading this, and let me tell you this, I ain't know she got the tea like that. You feel me? That's green tea right there, baby. That's green tea right there. That's some herbal tea that she said that she's holding. But guess what? She also said nobody reports it. You want to know why? Because nobody gives a F. That's what the problem is. You know what I'm saying? But they too busy worrying about what she's doing. Okay? Go check us out. We posted it up over on hiphopb965.com. We also shared it on our social media at hiphopb965. Let me know how y'all feel. Is Cardi B the new or the hip-hop Britney Spears? I want to know how you feel, man. Why you telling me that? We getting ready for the hottest countdown in the city. Louisville's Most Wanted. It's loading up after this, man. It's getting good out here, God, ain't it?
1: There is a massive T-Mobile outage. The outage appears to be improving, but T-Mobile says it's not fully resolved quite yet.
2: I was trying to tell my wife where I was going. I'm looking at the location. It ain't saying the same thing. I'm trying to see what she had her location. I was like, hey, what's going on? We both lying to each other because yours don't say, don't say what it is. So next.

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